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5: Hi, I'm Phoebe Humphrey. Anthony Albanese is launching Australia's campaign to join the United Nations Security Council today. The PM is in New York for the UN General Assembly alongside dozens of world leaders. Australia and Finland have nominated for the non-permanent positions. New South Wales police have confirmed the mother is a suspect in an alleged domestic violence stabbing in the Blue Mountains. A 5-year-old died in the attack. His siblings and a 42-year-old woman remain in a critical condition. 3 other women died in separate incidents across the state over the weekend. Deputy Commissioner Peter McKenna says it's been horrific.
6: I can't remember a weekend like this in my career. It is really overwhelming. What I will say is none of those relationships were known to us for domestic violence.
5: The trial of former New South Wales police officer Beau Lamar Condon begins today. The 31-year-old is accused of shooting couple Jesse Baird and Luke Davies in Sydney in 2024. Lamar Condon has pleaded not guilty. And Angus Taylor has spent the morning spruiking his latest plan to lower petrol prices. The opposition leader wants to slash the tobacco excise, which would surprisingly see a rise in cigarette sales, and then use those profits to cut the fuel excise. He's told Nine it can begin today if Labor supports it.
7: Prices have gone up sharply in the last week. This is an ongoing permanent structure we're putting in place. It's fuel price relief, a fuel price shield when the price spikes, and the government can join us today in getting on with it.
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5: In sport, the Dockers will decide today if they'll put in a request for Wharfie time to be unleashed on the Lions during Saturday's AFL Grand Final, while Brisbane's again expected to ask the league to play Country Roads for Charlie Cameron's goals at the MCG. And Knights skipper Kalyn Ponga is talking up the mindset of his side after yesterday's 12-10 win over the Warriors that secured them a preliminary final showdown against Penrith.
9: So many times we've had injuries, you know, had to overcome adversity and challenges, and as a playing group we've handled that pretty well.
5: That's the latest news and sport.
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0: 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What the f*** did they say? 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Is that a typo?
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3: Hi, I'm Phoebe Humphrey. Australia's Minister for Women says stopping family violence is a community effort. It follows four deaths in separate incidents in New South Wales over the weekend, including a stabbing in the Blue Mountains. Katie Gallagher telling the ABC it's unacceptable.
4: Governments can't alone deal with this. We need, it's a whole of community effort in every workplace, in every organisation. Governments have to lead and take responsibility, and we do that.
3: If you or someone you know needs support, contact 1-800-RESPECT. Angus Taylor denies the latest news poll is a blow to his party. The figures show support for the coalition is at just 19%, while behind Labor on 27 and One Nation on 30. The opposition leader telling Nine there's no need to panic.
5: Labor is absolutely on the nose, and we have a plan to get Australia back to where it needs to be, to fix our economy, to protect our way of life.
3: We're having fewer kids and living longer. That's according to the latest intergenerational report out today, which says the average life expectancy for women by 2065 will be 89 and 86 for men. It also warns our population growth is slowing due to a decline in the fertility rate. And Princess Diana's brother is defending his memoir, which makes shocking allegations against King Charles. Earl Spencer sitting down with the BBC, calling out the media treatment of the Duke and Duchess of Sussex.
6: It would be really beholden on people to learn from Diana's example. I'm not here to speak for Harry and Meghan. It must be such a cancerous influence in their life.
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3: In sport, the Knights now look to a tough prelim against Premiership heavyweights Penrith after downing the Warriors 12-10. New Zealand were denied a chance to send the sudden-death clash into extra time at Eden Park. Leka Halasima appeared to be run off the ball, chasing a kick in the dying minute, but no penalty was called. And Fremantle has announced their Premiership Cup presenter should they win against the Lions on Saturday in the AFL Grand Final. Inaugural Docker Sean McManus will present the trophy to coach Justin Longmuir and skipper Alex Pearce. That's the latest news on sport.

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1: FM weather. A little bit of cloud about for your Monday with a top of 28 degrees in the Shoal Haven. In the Highlands today, heading for a top of 23.
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12: Hello, I'm Michaela Carr. Four more sea lions, including a pup, have tested positive for bird flu in South Australia. The mammals were among several found dead on the Pages Island, southwest of Adelaide. There was also a mass mortality event involving crested terns on the islands, with about 900 discovered. A mother is now considered a suspect after a child died and two others were critically injured in a stabbing attack in the Blue Mountains west of Sydney. Deputy Police Commissioner Peter McKenna says the woman, who is also critically injured, is the centre of their investigation. He's also told Nine support is being provided for the officers who were the first to arrive on scene.
13: That is the worst type of scene you could ever ask to go to for any emergency service person.
12: One Nation remains the most preferred political party in Australia. The latest news poll shows primary support for the party is now 30%, ahead of Labor on 27 and the Coalition on 19. One Nation MP Barnaby Joyce telling Seven they're not getting too carried away with the figures.
14: Polls are an indicator and they're not a vote, and we don't get carried away with ourselves. We believe that you just stay humble and keep trying to do the job and show what is actually required, a substantial change in behaviour.
12: A further blow for mortgage holders, with CommBank saying the Reserve Bank will hike the cash rate next week after previously tipping no rise until November. And summer is shaping up to be one of the hottest on record, with heat and thunderstorms as well as a heightened risk of bushfires.
2: Quality duplexes from $629,000. 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
12: The Dockers will decide today if they'll request Warfie time during Saturday's grand final against Brisbane. In turn, the Lions are expected to ask the league to play Country Roads when Charlie Cameron goals. And Newcastle skipper Kalyn Ponga is talking up the mindset of his side. Yesterday's win over the Warriors secured them a preliminary final showdown with Penrith.
15: So many times we've had injuries, you know, had to overcome adversity and challenges, and we've handled that pretty well, and no doubt same with next week.
12: That's the latest news and sport.
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17: FM weather. A little bit of cloud about for your Monday with a top of 28 degrees in the Shoal Haven. In the Highlands today, heading for a top of 23.
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0: 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It's the best music across your afternoon. You've got Sammy. G Flip talks about how she finally feels comfortable about it being who she is.
1: 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If that sounds like you, you might like this song.
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0: 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Stolze and Izzy, well, they're going on tour all this week, broadcasting live across beautiful areas of the Shoalhaven and Highlands. And just by listening to the guys, it's your opportunity to score yourself a bit of accommodation as well. Now, tomorrow, they will be down at Nowra Nissen, broadcasting live from 7 till 9. So if you want to get down there and check out a couple of vehicles nice and early, maybe say g'day to Stolze and Izzy, go and do that tomorrow morning from 7 o'clock down at Nowra Nissen as they go on tour. Coming up for you in the next couple of minutes, Miles Smith on the way and Taylor Swift's new one with I Knew It, I Knew You, Power FM.
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11: Hello, I'm Michaela Carr. Australia's population is expected to reach more than 39 million by 2066. The government has released its intergenerational report showing for the first time deaths are expected to outweigh births. The Treasurer, Jim Chalmers, says they're prepared for that economic shift.

0: and there's an upside.
1: It's welcome recognition of the quality of our universal healthcare and the contribution that older people make. And it's worth every dollar of extra pressure that it puts on our budgets.
0: South Australia's bird flu toll has gone up again. This time another four sea lions have tested positive. The mammals, including a pup, were discovered on the Pages Islands, southwest of Adelaide. CommBank has changed its tune on interest rates and is now predicting a hike when the RBA meets next week. The bank had been punting on a rise in November. The Coalition is defending its plan to fund a cut to the fuel excise by slashing the tobacco excise. The Deputy Liberal Leader, Jane Hume, has told News 24 cutting the tobacco excise would raise more money to pay for its policy.
2: Believe it or not, the cut to the tobacco excise is actually revenue positive, and that way we can pay for any change that needs to happen to the fuel excise. It's a win-win for Australians.
0: And a man in his 20s has died in country New South Wales after hitting a goalpost while being towed on a quad bike. The accident happened on a reserve at Osborne, west of Wagga Wagga, yesterday afternoon.
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0: A former Fremantle captain will present the Premiership Cup to the Dockers if they beat Brisbane in the AFL Grand Final. Sean McManus will be on standby to hand the trophy to Justin Longmuir and Alex Pearce on Saturday. He played 228 games for Frio across 14 seasons. In the NRL, the Roosters admit the Dolphins' backline will be tough to spot in Friday night's preliminary final in Brisbane. The Finns have the third best attacking record so far this season. That's the latest news and sport.
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5: weather. Overnight showers expected across the Shoalhaven and Highlands. Looking ahead to Tuesday. Tomorrow, cloudy with a top of 17 in the Shoalhaven. In the Highlands tomorrow, a shower or two and a top of 12.
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Now I just feel old. I've looked at this song and I've gone, wow, I can't believe it was 20 years ago. Beyonce from 2006, Irreplaceable on Power FM.

0: think of me. 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Are you sick of a smart home iCloud fees? 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

0: 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It's the Shoalhaven and Highlands best music. 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
4: Hello, I'm Michaela Carr. A Senate inquiry has recommended Australians be able to text 000 in an emergency. The probe was sparked after the deadly Optus outage in September last year, but was expanded as more 000 failures were revealed. The report is also recommending the mandating of domestic call roaming and compensation for those affected by outages. The cost of Australia's ageing population will eat up one third of the government's health spending. That's according to the Intergenerational Report, which has also found Australia's population is expected to reach more than 39 million by 2066. The Treasurer, Jim Chalmers, says the government is preparing now.
5: The number of Australians over 85 will triple by the mid-60s, putting further demand on health services.
4: The trial of former New South Wales policeman Beau Lamar Condon is underway in Sydney, where he's pleaded not guilty to shooting dead couple Jesse Baird and Luke Davies in 2024. The Perth beach, where a 63-year-old man was taken by a shark last week, has been reopened. Greg O'Neill was swimming 15 metres offshore at Sorrento when he was attacked on Friday. Four sea lions, including a pup, are the latest to test positive to bird flu in South Australia, and more than 900 crested terns have also died in a mass mortality event. And the son of supermodel Cindy Crawford has reportedly died. According to Entertainment News TMC, 27-year-old Presley Gerber had been in rehab in Los Angeles.
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4: A nervous wait for the Lions to see if Lachie Neale can play in Saturday's grand final. He copped a one-match ban for punching Hawthorn's Jack Ginnivan in the prelim. Teammate Levi Ashcroft says Neale's inclusion is imperative.
6: It'd be a huge loss. One of our best players, you know, really crucial to our midfield and to our ball-winning ability and clearance.
4: And in the NRL, the Roosters are yet to confirm whether halfback Sam Walker will make his return for Friday's prelim against the Dolphins. He's been out for a month with an ankle injury. That's the latest news and sport.
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7: Maroolan on the Hume Motorway, a grass fire blocking lanes in both directions. Watch out for heavy smoke in the area. Northbound traffic back past Jarrera Road, while southbound delays back past Paddy's River. In Robertson, wires are down, closing the Illawarra Highway both ways at Pearson's Lane. You could take Pearson's Lane through Wilds Meadow for westbounders. For eastbound motorists, your best bet is Kangaloon Road through Kangaloon. 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That's the latest traffic with Will and Woody for your drive home on Power FM.
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9: FM weather. Overnight showers expected across the Shoalhaven and Highlands. Looking ahead to Tuesday. Tomorrow, cloudy with a top of 17 in the Shoalhaven. In the Highlands tomorrow, a shower or two and a top of 12.
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Pete's in next with your NRL rap when I get the latest on the second round of your NRL finals. I'll tell you what, he is very excited. We'll get it next on Power.

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1: When the whistle blows and your weekend is over, that means it's time for Sammy's afternoon NRL finals rap.
0: Peter Pumpkin Eater, second week of the finals, mate. I'll tell you what a weekend.
2: It was a great weekend, but look, let me just pull back the curtain on radio for a minute, because you get very excited when you say, let's get our NRL wrap, the arms and everything go. It's good to watch.
3: It's called acting.
2: But look, the Cronulla Sharks, couple of injuries to key players, especially Nicho Hynes early in the game, probably sort of the end of them. But the Roosters, they were on game the other night and took them down 46-10. I didn't see that sort of score coming. I expected the Roosters to win, but not like that.
0: It actually shocked me because the Sharks started off really strong and then they sort of just fell apart.
2: Yeah, it didn't take long for the wheels to fall off for them. Thankfully, all monitors and that survived the game.
0: Yeah.
2: So Fitzy didn't have to punch any of them out, which was really good. But then yesterday's game, a packed out Eden, the noise would have been phenomenal out on that ground.
0: What a cracker of a game.
2: It was. But I tell you what was really bugging me through the game, the bunker. Let's ditch the bunker, because we're slowing everything down that much to try and find a reason to give a penalty or to not award a try. Let's go back to old school, the way the game was built of it is the man in the middle who makes the decision.
0: Did you think the ball actually came off his thumb?
2: It slowed down that much, and the angles we see, I know they get to see some extra angles in the bunker, but it's hard to tell. It's very hard to tell, but look, yeah, well done to the Newcastle Knights. They'll fight on until this weekend when they'll lose.
0: Yeah.
2: There's no two ways about it. They're facing the Panthers. You watch all the BS come out about Nathan Cleary this week saying, oh, his foot, he may not play. Bull.
0: Call him bull.
2: I'm going to say bull.
0: Call him bull early. Well, I'll stop you there and I'll see you Thursday and we'll talk about it all again.
2: Done deal.
0: See you, mate.
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0: 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Power FM traffic.
1: In Robertson, the Illawarra Highway remains closed both ways near Pearson's Lane with wires down. Westbounders will have to take Pearson's Lane through Wilds Meadow, while eastbounders can take Kangaloon Road through Kangaloon. It's a busy run in Maroolan still for the Hume Motorway both ways just past Highland Way. That's due to an earlier grass fire. Southbound traffic back through Paddy's River, northbound delays back through Jurewa Road. At Bob Jane T Marts, receive a free $200 e-gift card when you buy three, get one free on selected Yokohama tyres. Bob Jane T Marts. They'll look after you. That's the latest traffic with Will and Woody for your drive home on Power FM.
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12: Hello, I'm Makata Carr. A Senate inquiry has recommended the government make changes to the 000 system because Australians don't trust it. The panel says the public should be able to text 000 in an emergency and be compensated if the connection fails. The probe was sparked after the deadly Optus outage in September last year, and committee chair Sarah Hanson-Young says the service is crucial.
13: People should be able to know that they need to call 000, their mobile phone will work, regardless of where in Australia they are.
12: A woman and two children continue to fight for life in a Sydney hospital after yesterday's stabbing, which claimed a child's life in the Blue Mountains. Police say they aren't looking for any other people regarding the incident. Australia's population is expected to reach more than 39 million by 2066. The government's intergenerational report shows for the first time that deaths are expected to outweigh births. One of the most popular new car brands in Australia is recalling more than 32,000 vehicles because of concerns the spare wheel might fall off. The issue affects BYD Shark 6 Utes, built between August 2024 and June this year, and demands for the BBC to apologise after using vision of crocodile-infested waters during a news report about the rowing venue at the Brisbane Olympics. There are claims the footage used was of a river 3,500 kilometres away.
14: Quality duplexes from $629,000. 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
12: The Brownlow Medal will

0: Be handed out to the AFL's best and fairest tonight. Collingwood's Nick Dacos is favourite to take home the award and might do it with a record number of votes. And in the NRL, the Roosters are yet to confirm whether halfback Sam Walker will make his return from injury for Friday's prelim against the Dolphins.
1: Seems like it's gone quite quick, but that's credit to him. He's been working night and day to make sure he's ready to go. I don't know what's going to happen this week.
0: That's winger Mark Nwongani Twase. That's the latest news and sport.
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3: Good news in Robertson. The Illawarra Highway now reopened both ways at Pearson's Lane from earlier wires down. A smooth run if you're travelling west now towards the Southern Highlands. It's slowing in Macquarie Pass for the Illawarra Highway at Mount Murray Road at those roadwork zones, mostly for eastbounders. Heavy for the Princes Highway in Nowra Central, southbound approaching Callander Street. And Apache run through Paddy's River and Maroolan for the Hume Motorway both ways from an earlier grass fire. A message for drivers. Remember to always keep an eye out for bike riders by regularly checking your mirrors and blind spots. Let's look out for each other on our roads. That's the latest traffic with Will and Woody for your drive home on Power FM.
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5: Overnight showers expected across the Shoalhaven and Highlands. Looking ahead to Tuesday. Tomorrow, cloudy with a top of 17 in the Shoalhaven. In the Highlands tomorrow, a shower or two and a top of 12.
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1: If you're travelling through the Southern Highlands, a good run for the Hume Motorway north towards Campbelltown. Busy in Macquarie Pass for the Illawarra Highway at Mount Murray Road, the roadwork zones for east and westbounders. The Princes Highway motoring well between Maru Meadow and Minamara there and back. Patchy and Nowra Central for the Princes Highway between Callander Street and the Nowra Bridge both ways. 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

0: 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It's your opportunity to catch Stolze and Izzy as they go on their road trip across the Shoalhaven and Highlands this week. And the good thing is that you can score yourself a couple of nights accommodation just by listening. And tomorrow on the road trip, they will be at the good team at Nowra Nissan down in South Nowra. So make sure you go down, say g'day, have a look at some cars while you're there as well. If you're in the market for something new, why not? Why not? 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
17: Hello, I'm Makata Carr. A key communications consumer group says telcos have a long way to go to restore the public's faith in the 000 system. A Senate inquiry has made several recommendations following the major Optus outage of last year. They include allowing Australians to text 000 in an emergency and be compensated if that connection fails. Carol Bennett from the Communications Action Group on the ABC.
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0: And performance, we need to see some changes that actually shore up our confidence in this system.
1: The Coalition could consider reviving the baby bonus payment for couples who add to the population. The latest intergenerational report says the birth rate is falling, and by 2066, deaths in Australia will outnumber births. Liberal frontbencher Andrew Hastie says he wants it up for discussion.
2: I would support anything that allows young Australians to form families sooner.
1: One of the indecent assault charges against former broadcaster Alan Jones has been dropped. Prosecutors have announced the charge relating to the witness known as Complainant F has been withdrawn and dismissed. Jones is on trial in Sydney for 19 other sexual-related charges. South Australia's bird flu toll has gone up again. This time, another four sea lions have tested positive, including a pup. And summer is shaping up to be one of the hottest on record, with heat and thunderstorms, as well as a heightened risk of bushfires.
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1: A former Fremantle captain will present the Premiership Cup to the Dockers if they beat Brisbane in the AFL Grand Final. Sean McManus will be on standby to hand over the trophy to Justin Longmuir and Alex Pearce on Saturday. And good news for the Roosters ahead of Friday's preliminary final in the NRL. Daly Cherry Evans is free to play after escaping a ban from the judiciary. He was charged alongside Lindsay Collins and Billy Smith after the Sharks clash, but can plead early for a fine. That's the latest news and sport.
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4: The Princes Highway, a good run both ways between Bomaderry and Bombo there and back. A bit of congestion through Kangaroo Valley for Mossfell Road north towards the Hampton Bridge. The Princes Highway patchy through Nowra Central southbound approaching Callander Street. Not too bad in St George's Basin, Island Point Road and the Wool Road east and westbound. And a good run in Vincentia for Naval College Road south towards Jervis Bay. A message for drivers. 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
7: Overnight showers expected across the Shoalhaven and Highlands. Looking ahead to Tuesday. Tomorrow, cloudy with a top of 17 in the Shoalhaven. In the Highlands tomorrow, a shower or two and a top of 12.

0: Will and Woody. Woodrow, we got the biggest interview in the world. Spider-Man. Ahead of Spider-Man, brand new day. These guys are easily the biggest thing in the world right now. Tom Holland and Zendaya. It just doesn't get any bigger than this right now. Like, honestly, like I cannot think of an interview that has more attraction. I've never walked into the office before and had multiple people on the way in, people that don't even work on our floor, come up to me and go, hey, heard about the Tom Holland Zendaya chat. So
1: my friends were messed. Like, friends of mine knew that I was talking to Tom Holland and Zendaya, and they were asking me, how did the chat go? Yeah. We actually have some audio.
0: I've been overseas for the last month. I got it overseas.
1: Yeah, man.
0: From, like, my partner's family never talked to me about work. And they were like, wow, Sem told us you had this chat. So everyone knows that we've had this chat on the horizon.
1: Yep.
0: Do we give the context to the cock-up now, or do we?
1: I think we've built it up enough. I think just to save expectations, we have to let you guys know.
0: We've got to let you in.
1: We couldn't have spoiled the interview more. We couldn't have been worse. Yeah. Well, I've got some audio here of just the anticipation in the office that was going on.
2: I'm so excited to hear Tom Holland and Zendaya's interview with Will and Woody on Kiss. I can't wait to hear everything they got up to on set.
3: Tom Holland and Zendaya on Will and Woody from Spider-Man. Oh, I can't wait. I've already got my tickets.
2: Oh my God, are you serious? Can I jump in on the Zoom call? I'm assuming that it's Zoom.
1: As you know, that wasn't scripted at all. That's just like genuine excitement from around. I weren't reading from a piece of paper. Well done, producers. Nice bit of colour. We promise you, though, there was a lot of anticipation.
4: This is a dramatic reenactment.
0: That was like Tom Holland and Zendaya on Will and Woody on Kiss, 4 till 6 p.m. Yeah. I love those guys.
1: I will, but the only thing worse than those Vox Pops was our performance in the interview. So I do think
0: we can't be throwing rocks, can we? Because we ruined the best interview in the world.
1: We've just got to give some context.
0: Did anyone else in the network get this chat, or was it just us?
1: Just us.
4: A lot of people reached out asking, like, how we got it.
1: And, like, why they gave it to Will and Woody of all people. Shoot,
0: that's not good, because we didn't,
4: I think a lot of people tried and were told no.
5: Did Smallsy not get one?
6: Smallsy was in London when the junket was happening, and he could have got it in person, but he wasn't allowed to because we had it.
1: They chose us.
0: I feel good about that. That makes me feel good. Because he took that Billie Eilish interview off me, and I'll never forgive him about that. But he knows that.
1: We will never be chosen again.
0: We've ruined it forever. Let's give the context before ruin this any further. It was a big day. So
1: huge.
0: A lot of people don't know. We're kind of the only fish in the network at the moment. Mm-hmm. There's a few changes that have been going on with our breakfast shows. And so it's us and Smallsy.
1: Mm-hmm. Holding down the fort.
0: We're holding it down, and we're loving holding it down.
1: Hell yeah, we will.
0: And you know, reigning great guests. But that also means that we're getting flogged like dogs, and we're flying around a lot. We had to fly to and from another city to give away some, to try and do a big giveaway. You know, 16-hour turnaround.
1: And it was a big
0: flight there and back.
1: Got up very early. We flew there.
0: Big day. Flew up there. Had a lunch up there.
1: Yes. Business lunch.
0: It
1: was all work.
0: Lots of work. And then I had to leave the next day very early because I was packing to go to Europe with my partner and her family and my two kids. 30-hour trip. Oh, that was in the back of my head.
1: And because of the time difference, the interview was at 1 a.m. The interview was at 1
0: a.m.
1: And we checked in at 12:30 a.m. and they were like, hey guys, surprise, we're running late.
0: Yeah,
1: and
0: we were like, that's fine. We'll wait another couple of hours.
1: It's Tom Holland.
0: We haven't flown back and forth from Sydney to give away nothing and then had a business lunch and then traveling to Europe tomorrow with two children.
1: Mm-hmm.
0: None of that's going on. No. We'll move forward.
1: One of us
0: might have had a little Pinot on the side just to get themselves through, but maybe.
1: Alcohol-free Pinot.
0: And alcohol-free, absolutely.
1: So with all of that in mind. It's closer to 2 a.m, and then, boom, they pop up on the Zoom. Tom Holland, Zendaya, and of course, Jacob Batalon, who is also in the movie.
0: My favourite of all of them.
1: Spider-Man, Brand New Day, out this Thursday. Get that one in there. I can't go into specifics here, but we went to certain areas that have since been redacted from the interview.
0: Yeah, well, they were very, very specific about don't talk to them about...
1: Don't say. We're not allowed to give specifics,
0: We can't say that. There's a very obvious topic that we can't talk to them about, that no one can talk to them about.
1: I think everyone can join the dots. We're just not going to say what it was.
0: No, because we did in the interview and they've since redacted it.
1: We're on the naughty
0: list.
1: So a 10-minute conversation.
0: And now Billie Eilish is going to go back to Smallsy.
1: A 10-minute conversation got turned into a 3-minute conversation. And that's what you're going to hear up next. 3 minutes.
0: Honestly.
1: 3 minutes with two of the biggest stars in the world.
0: The biggest stars in the world.
1: Yeah.
0: And we asked them about one thing, and it was the worst question.
1: It was a warm-up. It was a warm-up.
0: We all know you have a shocking history of bad questions with big guests, with guests in general.
1: And we get them out early. We always go, Woody, you ask a howler early, because I always like to think it makes them feel comfortable. Anyway, that's all you're going to hear up next.
0: But still, Tom Holland and Zendaya, Spider-Man, Brand New Day, and Jacob
1: Batalon.
0: It's up next.
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0: It's Will and Woody. Guys, we've got the biggest interview in the world. Tom Holland and Zendaya. They came to us. So Woods and I got the big chat. Smallsy didn't get this. Tom Holland, Zendaya, Will and Woody. Couldn't believe it. Been asked by a lot of people. How did it go? How did it go? How did it go? I'm being honest. I've been delaying. I've been delaying for a long time. We've got to play the chat, though. Spider-Man Brand New Day is out this Thursday. So we've got to get this off.
1: And this is no knock on the movie, can I just say?
0: No, absolutely not.
1: The movie's extraordinary.
0: Sensational.
1: I think Tom and Zendaya, they seem like incredible people.
0: Lovely.
1: We just were not on. And if you missed what we were talking about before the song there,
0: there's a lot of context.
1: A lot of factors.
0: There's a lot of context.
1: Lack of sleep. We had a big flight that day. We had a huge giveaway we had to attend.
0: There's a lot going on.
1: 2 a.m. in the morning,
0: yes.
1: The interview was. You had a flight to Europe the next day.
0: It was back in my mind. I found that hard to focus. Anyway, look, we had a 10-minute chat with them, guys. We were allowed to keep 3 minutes of that. Now that's us. That's on us. We tangented and
1: things got silly.
0: We got a bit wild.
1: Things got weird.
0: And is it Sony? Is that who we're dealing with? Sony. All right. Well, if they're listening,
1: aren't they amazing?
0: We love them.
1: Aren't they amazing?
0: So much, and we hope that they continue to give us opportunities in the future. I've got 3 Sony cameras at home, and I think they're great.
1: As do I. I'm wearing Sony headphones right now and a Sony T-shirt and Sony pants. Anyway, here is our interview, our amazing interview with Tom Holland, Zendaya, and Jacob Batalon.
2: Oh, hello.
3: Hey, guys. How are you doing?
2: Hi.
4: We're good. We're very good. It's the middle of the night here in Australia, but if there's anything that is going to get us up, it is you guys.
2: Yeah. I'm Will.
3: You look double cozy.
2: Oh, thank you.
4: Yeah, thank you. Like, we feel underdressed all of a sudden looking at you guys.
3: Okay. I have those slippers on.
5: No, seriously.
6: Like, no, it's the middle of the night for me.
4: Yeah. I want to start off, though, by addressing a bit of a rumor that I've heard from the set. I hate to get really serious here, and I'm only going to allow Jacob and Zendaya to answer this question. But, Tom, I know you look very good in the Spider-Man suit, but I have heard a little rumor that you continue to wear the suit even when it's not required, even when you're going to the shops to get coffee, the suit is on. Is that true?
3: No.
5: No. I don't think that's true at all.
3: It's true.
5: Not even a little bit.
3: Where have you seen that?
6: Who said that?
4: There's whispers in Australia.
3: We are so far away from Australia geographically that the game of telephone
5: it just reached you guys in such a crazy way.
3: Apparently he got the suit tattooed onto his
5: skin. Fused onto his body and he can never take it off.
3: No,
6: he definitely take it off. As soon as you can.
3: I gotta take it off because they can't wash them. So they kind of wash them in alcohol. Because they're so delicate. If you put it in a washing machine, it would just destroy it. So it gets to a point where I sort of have to look at my costumier and say, can I have a new suit, please? Because this one is beyond cleaning.
5: Yeah.
4: What goes first? Is it the sight or the smell when you're in there?
3: It's definitely the smell, friend.
2: Wow. How many suits do you go through over the course of filming, do you think?
3: I would say 15, 16.
2: Wow.
5: They're like, holy shit.
3: Yeah.
2: That's kind of cool. It's kind of like when a tennis player brings out a new tennis racket. You just go to the bag and get a new suit out.
3: It's so weird as someone that loves tennis and obviously an amateur tennis player.
2: Yeah.
3: I love that they have a bag full of rackets because I'll have one racket until I break it inevitably.
2: Yeah, that's right. Yeah.
3: Then you get another racket. I would never go to a tennis shop and buy 2 rackets.
2: Or go to a court with like a bag of 5 and be like, oh, I might go nuts here. Who knows? Yeah. Could smash a few.
0: Okay, so that's where it got cut off. I got a bit lost in the tennis thing. It was late. There may or may not have been an alcohol-free bottle of Pinot Noir going around.
1: We spoke more about tennis than the movie Spider-Man.
0: Oh, I think he spoke about the suit. Let's be honest, mate. The suit question was a shit question.
1: It was bad.
0: It was a bad question.
1: It didn't deserve another 3 minutes of chat. That's for
0: wonderful,
1: sure.
0: A wonderful show of don't try for sarcastic banter on a video call because it just doesn't read.
1: It's a great lesson for everyone.
0: So we learned our lesson. Strong lesson I've learned and has since been pointed out to me by our audio producer, Mark the Man Daniel, is don't speak when the biggest star in the world's talking. I'm not sure if you heard it, but I cut Zendaya off twice.
1: Yep.
0: So she doesn't talk much. She tried to talk.
1: Yep. And you said, sorry, Zendaya, this is the Will and Woody show. I've got a point to make about tennis rackets.
0: And more importantly, I'm on a great tangent with your husband here about tennis rackets.
1: Great movie though. Spider-Man.
0: Brand new day.
1: Mm-hmm.
0: Out Thursday.
1: Unfortunately, go and see it.
0: Not a brand new interview. That's all we've got.
1: Oh, no, we'll play that again tomorrow, no doubt. We'll get a replay of that one. For sure. Get it on the pod.
0: Will and Woody. I think we're just in a state now where we're laughing at ourselves, so it's okay to say this, but Will and Woody on the socials, if you want to have a good laugh at actually seeing that.
1: Don't. Please don't.
0: Just, I think Sexy Dust has just cut the bit up where you ask about the suit and they say no.
2: It was a painful edit.
7: If I had a dollar for every time they made me laugh, I'd have $1.75. Will and Woody driving you home.
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9: Through Barangaroo Mountain, Mossvale Road moving well south into Kangaroo Valley. Same for northbounders heading towards the Southern Highlands at Nowra Road. The Illawarra Highway busy both ways at Kirkham Street. A good run from Welby on the Hume Motorway south all the way through to Goulburn. The Prince's Highway moving well between Bomaderia and Bombo there and back. 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
19: Hi there, I'm Rana Hussein. The Crows have kept their AFLW finals hopes alive with a 9-point win over the Lions last night to wrap up round six. Earlier in the day, the Eagles downed the Saints by 11 points. The Suns had a 41-point victory over the Bombers. And the Tigers were 7-point winners over the Giants. And Netball Australia will announce the Diamond Squad tomorrow for the upcoming Constellation Cup against New Zealand. Game one is in Auckland on October the 18th.
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3: Hello, I'm Michaela Carr. A Senate inquiry has recommended a major overhaul of the 000 system because it's failing Australians. The probe was sparked after the deadly Optus outage in September last year, and Committee Chair Sarah Hanson-Young says there needs to be other ways that the public can get help.
4: Australians should be able to contact the police, the ambulance, the fire department via text, not just voice. Over the phone.
3: Australia's population is expected to reach more than 39 million by 2066. The government has released its intergenerational report showing for the first time deaths are expected to outweigh births. The Treasurer, Jim Chalmers, says they're prepared for that economic shift and there's an upside.
5: It's welcome recognition of the quality of our universal healthcare and the contribution that older people make. And it's worth every dollar of extra pressure that it puts on our budgets.
3: More bad news for mortgage holders. ANZ has joined the other major banks in predicting that the cash rate will go up next week. The catch and kill order put out on a shark, which took a 63-year-old man at a Perth beach last week, has been cancelled. Greg O'Neill was swimming only 15 metres offshore. And more than 25,000 people have been deported from the US as part of a secret deal with 35 countries to take them as migrants because they can't legally be forced home.
1: Quality duplexes from $629,000. 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
3: A nervous wait for the Lions to see if Lachie Neale can play in Saturday's grand final. He copped a one-match ban for punching Hawthorn's Jack Ginnivan in the prelim. Teammate Levi Ashcroft says Neale's inclusion is imperative.
6: It'd be a huge loss. One of our best players, you know, really crucial to our midfield and to our ball-winning ability and clearance.
3: And in the NRL, the Roosters are yet to confirm whether halfback Sam Walker will make his return for Friday's prelim against the Dolphins. He's been out for a month with an ankle injury. That's the latest news and sport.
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9: Overnight showers expected across the Shoalhaven and Highlands. Looking ahead to Tuesday. Tomorrow, cloudy with a top of 17 in the Shoalhaven. In the Highlands tomorrow, a shower or two and a top of 12.

0: say.
1: Will and Woody, our interview with Tom Holland and Zendaya has gone viral for all the wrong reasons. If you missed it, the tweets, the comments, the messages that are coming in all over the world laughing at you, Woody, which I'm pumped about.
2: I'm getting trolled.
1: Will and Woody on TikTok, Instagram, if you want to see it for yourself. You can always text the show as well. I haven't opened the text line in a while. But I was reminded of the fact that I had a Great Wills Reddit yesterday because I got a text from Sue. She said, Great Wills Reddit yesterday, Will.
2: I can see your notes. You just wrote down.
1: Thanks, Sue. Appreciate it. And she was referring to the fact that I uncovered a social phenomenon yesterday in Will's Reddit.
2: Oh, well done.
1: Yeah, yeah. Which is this idea that single guys are not attending single events. Like single hetero guys.
2: Yeah.
1: Like the guys who like crawl through broken glass mm-hmm. for a woman to look at them.
2: Mm-hmm.
1: They are not going to single events anymore, which is very strange. Anyway, here's one of the women after one of these single events talking about it. Have a listen.
3: I've never been in a room with that many single people. We even thought that it was even possible. I thought I was like the only one left. I mean, beautiful women, all types, shapes and sizes. Where are the men? Where are the men?
1: Awesome. So the video compilation that I stumbled on was like a video, like a montage of like gorgeous women
2: mm-hmm.
1: dolled up because they're leaving these single nights that have been organized.
2: Yeah.
1: Livid that they've rocked up and there are no dudes there.
2: Because I was under the impression, and this is just a wild assumption, that those events would be way too many men. If it's a singles night, you'd be like, surely they're trying to control, like, how are they going to attract women to these events? So I just thought, God, yes. they're going to have hundreds of guys.
1: Yes.
2: It's the reverse.
1: It's the reverse.
2: And you were saying yesterday as well, but
1: yes.
2: it's because guys are scared of being rejected.
1: So where this flowed to online in the comments section, again, if you missed Will's Reddit yesterday.
2: Get on the podcast.
1: Get it on the podcast. Yeah. Get it on the podcast. It was a great Will's Reddit. But there was this feeling amongst the women that the phenomenon is that guys are willing to date you online because they're willing to get rejected online, but they're not willing to publicly make themselves vulnerable to get rejected in person. So they're happy if someone doesn't swipe right on them because they don't know, they don't see them.
2: You're anonymous.
1: Anonymous. Yeah. You miss 100% of the shots you don't take. So they just sit there, they swipe right, they wait for somebody to swipe right on them and they're like, well, you know what, you liked me. You like how I look, so now I feel comfortable talking to you.
2: Mm-hmm.
1: But it's a crazy flip on a social stereotype. Producer Leo was at a music festival recently. You were telling me about a dating thing they tried to do there.
4: Yeah, they had like a speed dating line and the women's line was twice as long as the men's line.
1: Yeah.
4: And the women had to start doubling up and talking to each other and just try and find some speed date friends.
1: How many men rocked up?
4: I want to say like probably 20 to 30, I would say, compared to like maybe like 50 women.
1: Wow.
2: Are guys out there, just for the two girls in the team, are guys out there approaching you guys still, or is that not happening really anymore?
4: I mean, not me.
2: I didn't want it to go that way.
4: My housemate got hit on the other day. I was very proud of her.
2: So that is still happening a bit, that guys are walking up to girls and saying like, hey.
4: I think it does happen, but it's like amongst my single friends, it's really rare.
1: It's rarer and rarer.
2: Because now you can just go online. Like there's no need to walk up to someone in real life and risk being rejected in public.
4: Well,
2: I'm sure that's the psyche, right?
4: Especially in different cities, people don't want to be like creepy. And you can get cancelled really easily.
2: I do.
1: Well, by going, but this is like a where single women consenting to meeting.
4: Yes.
1: Single guys event. This isn't the...
4: No, it's not the Wild. Well, it is the Wild, but it's not like...
1: Yeah, it's a controlled environment.
2: It's like, hey, look, we're all agreeing
1: that there's going to be some, you know, frivolity here, there's going to be some awkwardness here, but we're all trying. This isn't guys hitting on you in public. This is like, this is literally like opening the door and being like, hey, we would like to meet someone. Like, I feel like it's almost like you're putting, what do they call it when they're like burly in the water and you're trying to attract sharks.
2: Sure.
1: That's like what that. But do you know what I mean? It's like surely this would work. You're putting on a singles night.
2: Yes,
1: there are single women there.
2: Yes.
1: It is full of single women, and there are no men.
2: Yes,
1: I don't. I'm finding this hard to come to terms.
2: Well, you've never been rejected, Will. You can't relate.
1: That
2: you
1: is
2: can't,
1: true.
2: You famously said in this show that you've never been broken up with. You don't know what it's like. As someone who's been rejected so many times.
1: Yeah,
2: it does hurt. But the one thing that would keep me going and keep me afloat would be, I would always walk into an interaction where I knew I could be rejected and I would say to myself, This will either go well, or this is a really funny story.
1: Yeah.
2: And that would always help me. It's just like, don't take it so seriously. Like, yeah. At the pub later, this will be a hilarious yarn to tell everyone about how badly you were rejected.
1: Okay, well, I would like to take some calls because this is you and I talking from a different time, a different generation.
2: It is, isn't it?
1: Where we didn't have the option of online dating. So are you a single guy? Why are you not doing the public dating thing? Why are you not approaching people? Are you scared of rejection?
2: And please feel safe. Again, this is coming from a guy who I had one date with a girl. It was a beach date, bad idea. And she said to me after that she couldn't see me again because she was moving back to the States. I then saw her at the supermarket 2 weeks later.
1: Oh, that's right. That was really funny. What was her name?
2: Jill.
1: Jill.
2: And so happy to give her name because if you're listening, Jill, I know you're still here.
1: Yes.
2: All right, just say you don't like
1: me. She was moving back home.
2: All right.
1: Also, are there other women out there that want to join the conversation here? Do you think guys are scared? Is that what's going on? You can text us, are single men scared of rejection? Is that the problem? It's Will and Woody. It's up next.
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0: Woody, I hope you're having a wonderful drive home. Hey, Woods, the world is laughing at us for our interview with Tom Holland and Zendaya. We've gone viral for all the wrong reasons. Biggest interview in the world. Couldn't have done it worse. But right now, if we are talking about this cultural phenomenon of young dudes, or just men in general, it doesn't necessarily need to be young, but guys not going to physically meet women in public. What is going on there? That's what I want to know. It's fascinating.
1: We've hypothesized that maybe there's a fear of rejection.
0: I should stress this isn't just the thing that you and I have come up with. Online, there are women who are leaving single nights all over the world, dolled up to the nines, looking beautiful. Just devastated that there wasn't a single man in the room. So, the idea is that they're swiping right and they're happy to be rejected at home. It's also like, it doesn't look good for guys, I suppose. I don't know. I'm trying to put myself in a young man's shoes. It's tough. Maybe I think producer Joe mentioned before the idea of being scared and cancel culture and coming across the wrong way.
1: I think that
0: a bit of that going on.
1: I think
0: maybe
1: that if you're approaching women in the gym and stuff when it's like not like not that it's consensual, but like that's when you don't want people to walk up to you. This is a singles night.
0: Yeah, they're going
1: as you said. Like,
0: please
1: it's like
0: come and say hi.
1: Women who are going want to be chatted up.
0: Yes,
1: like that's the whole bit.
0: Yes.
1: They're still not going. Which
0: So Sheree, what do you reckon? Why are single men scared?
2: Yes, absolutely.
0: You've experienced this, Sheree?
2: Yeah, so probably in the last 3 months, I've had like whatever you want to call it, an online relationship with two separate guys where we've been talking for a long time, organized to meet up. Both of them have then ghosted on the day that we've organized. One actually blocked me.
1: What?
2: And just probably last week, he unblocked me, sent me a long message explaining that it was the fear of rejection. He was afraid to get rejected in person, and he was terribly sorry.
1: And so are you picking things up again, Sheree, with this guy? Like, are we going to give him another chance?
2: No.
1: Yeah,
0: fair enough.
1: No, totally.
0: Fair enough.
1: Because, Sheree, I'm sure it's like, it feels like a bit of a slap in the face, I'm sure, because at the end of the day, you're putting yourself out there as well. Like, it needs to be a mutual, you're both at risk of rejection. Am I right, Sheree?
2: Yeah, and for me, it's a bit harder because I'm 27, I'm a single mom, I've got a little girl.
1: Yeah.
2: So I don't want to have someone that is going to waste my time.
0: Yeah.
2: Mm. And like, even if I was to potentially give him another chance, and like, in the future, he like ghosted again, like what type of role model am I being for my daughter, allowing someone like that being around?
0: Thanks for the call, Sheree. Wow, strong. One for the boys here. We've got Joe who's called. Joe, do you reckon single guys are scared?
1: Sorry, mate. Your phone's just breaking up a bit. We'll come back to you, Joe. Let's go to Mary here. We'll get another woman's perspective.
3: Hi.
1: Mary, do you think guys are scared out there to get rejected?
3: No, I don't think that at all. I think they're just too lazy to go out these days.
0: Lazy.
1: It's
0: a bit of a lazy factor, isn't there? Too much going on at home.
3: Well, they've got Tinder, they've got online dating, so why not stay at home with my dog who doesn't give me grief and loves me at all costs?
0: So they've
3: got the love of their life.
0: Fire up the Xbox.
3: That's it, and they've got Netflix.
1: Netflix, maybe the footy on in the background. I mean, it does sound
3: That's
1: nice.
3: It,
1: little
3: yes.
1: microwave out- meal, beautiful. So, Mary, are you single, Mary?
3: I am, and me and my girlfriends, for years, we've been going all over Sydney, different places, and go to singles events, and there's 80% women, 20% men.
1: God.
3: And then it's
0: crazy.
3: The same man every time you go, wherever you go, same guys.
1: What do you mean?
0: They're
1: familiar.
0: Trying. Yeah.
3: Yes, very familiar.
0: Yeah. It was some wild study I remember reading about a little while ago where they trialed, this was in like in Texas, I think, they were trialing robot sex workers versus human sex workers. Uh-huh. And over time, the men preferred the robots because they didn't feel judged.
1: Because
0: there was they never questioned them. They just affirmed everything about them and just made them. So it's obviously like an endemic thing.
1: Fellas, that's not real life. Aiden,
0: that's why it's so appealing, the online girlfriend.
1: Totally.
0: Or the robot girlfriend, or the relationship with the OnlyFans model, because they're not probing you. They're not questioning you.
1: Not real. It's like when I used to chat to ChatGPT about my issues, and I was always like, man, I've had to delete it. Because it's totally addictive. Because you just got this person validating everything that you're saying. But it's not the real world. Aiden, again, great to get a male perspective here. What are your thoughts on guys not going to singles nights because they're scared of being rejected?
4: Well, bizarrely, the last dating event I went on, there were too many men to not enough women.
1: Ah,
0: oh, there you go.
4: And the age ranges for the event, I think it was like 20 to 30, but people who turned up were more like 28 to like 45.
1: Okay.
4: And I'd say the other main issue is just sometimes it's really hard to get to dating events. And I know there is obviously this endemic of some people being scared of rejection, but honestly, I think more men just need to get out there and just give it a shot, because the worst that's going to happen is you're just going to have a great night.
1: That's true.
0: I mean, at the end of the day, you just go and have a couple of beers, don't you, Aiden?
4: Yeah, just have a couple of beers, you know, grab some food. It's a great night out regardless.
1: Are you scared of the rejection, Aiden, though? I've never been to a singles night, Aiden. Like, is it nerve-wracking?
4: I think at the start it is, but I think it's more so just, you know, once you find your people, it makes things a lot less nerve-wracking, because I recently went to a dating event, and like I said, there were way too many men to women.
0: How many dating events have you been to, Aiden?
4: I'd say probably 6 or 7.
0: Nice. And you're still single now, though?
4: Unfortunately so, yes.
0: That's all right, mate.
1: You'll find someone, Aiden. Because you're getting out there. I think the lesson here is that, mate, you're getting out there. You will 100% find someone. And as you said before, if you don't find someone, it's still a great night out, Aiden.
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14: Yeah, that's right. It's ChatGNT with Georgie and Tom. Cheers, guys.
10: Yeah, cheers. Welcome.
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10: So there's more bits and bobs, but in tonight's episode, I want to learn something new. 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
14: You're getting a hobby.
10: I'm getting a hobby.
14: Yes, you can teach an old dog new tricks. Hey. And speaking of old, I've got a new list for you.
10: Okay.
14: Signs you're getting old. So we're going to get into that and

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1: If you like what you hear, listen to the podcast wherever you get your podcasts, and you can also watch us on YouTube. Patrol. Yeah, this is a new segment. Scenarios or people or things that are happening and you don't feel sorry for them.
0: Yeah, what goes around comes around.
1: This one I actually got from my sister-in-law, Jules. She was ordering a coffee.
0: Hey, Jules.
1: Julia was at the coffee shop with Ruby, her one-year-old, and the person in front was like, can I get a cappuccino on tiger milk, please? Oh, if you don't have tiger milk, I'll have macadamia milk. Just like, what? So then we were like, what's tiger milk? We looked it up. It's a legit type of milk.
0: No, it's not.
1: So I thought, don't tell me it comes from tigers.
0: They're milking tigers now.
1: Thank God they're not.
0: I guess it is a mammal. Like, it's got teats.
1: It uses.
0: I have nipples, Greg. Can you milk me?
1: It uses tiger nuts.
0: Oh, that's way worse. What's a tiger nut?
1: Oh, it's from Africa, apparently. So
0: we looked it up.
1: Some
0: poor African blokes bloody mining these now.
1: The introduction to tiger nuts came through Boubacar.
0: Oh, all right. Don't be racist, mate. What are you doing? Bit of Boubacar gear. What?
1: It's just someone's name. I can't pronounce it. Oh, no.
0: Come on, give it to me.
1: I'm crying. All right. Okay. Boubacar Koulibaly. Oh my God, now this is on YouTube and everyone can see me crying.
0: That's great.
1: So the father-in-law, whose upbringing in Mali, West Africa, exposed him to the versatile uses of tiger nuts as snacks, cooking, flour, and...
0: So it's Baba Nut Koulibaly's tiger nuts. Is that on the brand name? Is it Babana Koulibaly's tiger nuts?
1: So on the
0: deliciously
1: actual,
0: creamy or something. Creamy tiger nuts.
1: On the actual brand, on the bottle or the carton is a picture of a tiger's face.
0: Not the tiger's
1: nuts. No, but what is so crazy about this is the main ingredient is water, and out of the 100% of ingredients, there's only 12% of tiger nuts. I'm like...
0: What are you paying for? Water? African water?
1: Yeah, and it's so expensive.
0: Well, they don't have the best water anyway. I wouldn't be buying their water.
1: Oh, mate, you're going to get a sore belly on that water. That's for sure.
0: Well, you look at oat milk, it's like 98% water.
1: Yeah, that's just oat squeezed, isn't it? I find oat milk the weirdest concept.
0: What's your favourite milk? Call in now.
1: Full cream.
0: Just full cream. Just moo juice, mate. Moo juice.
1: I ordered you a coffee the other day and you asked for skinny.
0: I'm trying to be skinny.
1: Is that a new thing?
0: That's not working.
1: I was like, should I get skinny? And then I was like, nah.
0: It's got nothing to do with the six beers I drink every night after a full dinner.
1: Oh, but then I've got to have a skinny cappuccino.
0: Coke Zero.
1: Oh, definitely don't feel sorry for you putting on weight then.
0: No, well, there you go. Well, what happened with the tiger milk, man?
1: So they were like, we don't have tiger milk. And so they made it on macadamia milk. So I don't feel sorry for that person that there's no tiger milk, because tiger milk sounds ridiculous. I mean, if Tiger Milk want to sponsor us, I love it. It's delicious. But the fact that it only has 12% tiger nuts, I don't get it. And then it's water.
0: If a meal has anything, any meal has 12% tiger nuts, I'm not having it. Give me the full 100% tiger nuts. If I order a tiger nut, give me a tiger nut.
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1: We got full-length episodes up now, or grab the podcast from wherever you get the podcasts. Yeah, I put this out there on our socials, and you can get involved anytime. Mm-hmm. Drop us a DM, chatgnt.podcast at Instagram. I put it out there, signs you're getting old. Went bunter.
0: It did.
1: Absolutely bunter. So I'm going to read you out a couple of good ones.
0: Okay.
1: You can let me know if you're doing any
0: of these. Yeah, I was going to say, am I really doing these things? Let's find out.
1: I reckon you are, because you're classic meniscus.
0: Oh.
1: Yeah, yeah.
0: Geez, that was on the fritz the other night, because I just sit down.
1: On the fritz. Meniscus on the fritz.
0: I just sit down cross. It's if I have to cross-legged. If I was a
1: who's going cross-legged? Mate. Are you mad, woman? You're nearly 40. You might not get up again.
0: All primary school and kindy teachers do. I see them and I'm like, you're 50 and you're sitting down cross-legged. If I do that, I am effed.
1: They're special people.
0: Yeah.
1: I can't be on the floor anymore. I go to story time with my daughter. I can't get up, back up.
0: Are you in a chair at the back like granddad?
1: Well, that's a good sign you're getting old.
0: Yes.
1: You're in a bloody chair at the back of story time. Who's this old prick? From my mate Kim. Holding everything 2 feet away.
0: Oh, your face, yes.
1: To make it like you can see it clearly.
0: So I noticed the other night now, so the kids will bring like little matchbox cars up to me and Hot Wheels. And
1: what are you holding? I don't know what you're talking about.
0: Yeah, they're like, Mum, what sort of car is it? Turn it over and read it. Do you know how hard it is to read the embossed like type of car, Nissan Patrol or whatever?
1: Yeah, or Jack brings me a dinosaur. What's the name of this? Zizendi or Dawn?
0: Yeah. No, I'm feeling that.
1: No, that's a good one. Love a spring clean.
0: Oh.
1: I love a spring clean. That's
0: something.
1: Yeah. I love getting rid of stuff.
0: But
1: chucking stuff out.
0: Do you mean after it? Yeah.
1: Get rid of them.
0: After it or at the time are you enjoying it?
1: All of it. I love thinking about it.
0: Oh.
1: I love going, that can go, that can go.
0: Yeah,
1: again,
0: that
1: to
0: is.
1: To my kids, they can go.
0: That is an old person thing.
1: I look
0: think.
1: At things and I go, we could get rid of 50% of our shit.
0: And do you
1: I
0: do
1: reckon
0: it?
1: Half. Well, I if it had my way.
0: Oh yeah, I would here get we a go. You sound like my husband, Jumbie.
1: I would get a skip, and I'd fill it up with half of our possessions.
0: Yes,
1: and we wouldn't even know. We wouldn't even miss
0: it. Yeah, no, he would love to live like a minimalist. One time, he did the toy clean out without me, and then I was like, "Where's the other part of this toy?"
1: Look
0: and he
1: out.
0: Just threw out like actual use toys they use and parts that
1: you
0: like
1: threw out Max.
0: Yeah, it was like that. I was like, "You are never doing a toy clean out again."
1: You keep a spare hat and jumper in the car.
0: Oh, that is I
1: that's
0: don't do
1: old
0: that.
1: School. I remember. So, Mum, this comes from my lovely mother, Julianne.
0: Shout out.
1: She goes. I got one for your old thing. Yeah, getting old chat.
0: Oh.
1: I go, oh, yeah, great. She goes, remember, Auntie, Grandma Sol used to keep a cardigan in the back of her car. And when it would get to like 5 p.m., she'd go to Kev, can you get my cardigan out of the car? And he'd trot off and
0: that is a great one.
1: Yeah, it's a real good one.
0: Oh.
1: My mate Digby, you know Digby, he's got a lot of good ones, like a lot.
0: Yeah.
1: He sent through an annoying amount of suggestions in individual messages.
0: So it's like, mate, I just needed a couple.
1: Just three, mate, just three. He said, you have to consider for a second if it's worth it to walk down some stairs. Like, this could be the end of me if I don't get this right.
0: No, I'm not doing that yet.
1: Talking about having had a conversation with another couple about the following, pool pump prices.
0: Oh,
1: that'd be way in your wheelhouse.
0: That would, seeing as we have like a pool spa thing. Yeah, I think talking about the price of like anything, don't you reckon?
1: Yeah,
0: like
1: no,
0: just various things. It's like boring.
1: Ducted V split system aircon.
0: Oh, yes. Is that an old person thing?
1: Good chat. Yeah, it's quite a, I mean, like, oh, no young person has the money for ducted aircon.
0: Gotta say, ducted aircon sucks.
1: Does it?
0: Oh, yeah. Our old house had it. It's the worst.
1: Tell me more.
0: We're old.
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1: We are super stoked. My mother-in-law, Trixie, she and her husband are moving house, basically, and they need to downsize a few items. So she said, would we like her pianola?
2: Knew it.
1: Yes. So not just a piano, you did guess it.
2: A pianola.
1: A pianola.
2: Old school.
1: You didn't guess that part, but yeah.
2: Wow.
1: Old school. And it still has the parchment, whatever it is.
2: Signs you're getting old. You have a parchment in any shape or way or form.
1: Whatever it's called. The scroll. You put it in there and then you with your little feet. So it is a working pianola that obviously can be a piano. And so my husband Jumbie was like, hey, we've been offered a sofa if we want. That's a pull-out sofa. And I was like, oh, yeah, boring.
2: Yeah, boring.
1: And then he's like, and a pianola. And I was like, oh! Ding, ding, ding, ding.
2: He's like rolling in his eyes.
1: Yeah. He did not expect my reaction to the pianola to be as excited as
2: here's,
1: I was.
2: Here's what I think the differences in sexes are. In a married couple, the wife will bring things into the home and the man will endeavor his hardest to get them back out of the home.
1: So true. I mean, I definitely know some women that are good clearers.
2: They're probably married to a hoarder, though.
1: Possibly. That's
2: always the opposite.
1: Hey,
2: yeah.
1: You wouldn't want two hoarders together.
2: You're right. I'll take it back. It's not gender or sex. It is opposites in a marriage.
1: Yes.
2: You get a hoarder with a clearer and they'll butt heads.
1: Yes. That is it.
2: You don't want two hoarders though, do you? Did you just say that, didn't you?
1: I did.
2: I'm blind.
1: Tom's had too many becks.
2: Have you watched?
1: He's not listening to me.
2: Have you? I just lost interest halfway through. We're both like that though. We're ADD. Have ADD because we just like.
1: Definitely. Yeah. Also, I just know people getting diagnosed with that left, right and center. So many friends are being diagnosed in their 40 years old and they're getting on the gear and I'm so envious.
2: Give me some of those Dexies, mate.
1: Yeah.
2: Dexies midnight runners.
1: They're just going to be getting things done. Unlike you and I just flailing over here.
2: Flailing.
1: That's okay. So obviously we'll have a piano, which is great because I've always wanted the kids to learn an instrument.
2: Yep.
1: So now we'll have that. My friend, actually, she listens to the show, Pip, her husband, Zav, he got that, they have a piano, and he got that Simply Piano app on the iPad.
2: On the iPad.
1: And started teaching himself.
2: It's great. My nephew's doing it on his iPad, so it's really good.
1: And is it working? Is he learning?
2: Yeah, he's 8, so that's about all level.
1: It will be. Well, Louis, I've said he could do it on the iPad. Yeah, on the iPad too. So, but then I'm like, well, then I need to learn
2: as well. Is it working, this old pianola, or is it just an old dusty thing that she wants to get rid of?
1: No, so it fully works. We're getting it in the next couple of weeks. I'll report back. But the problem is, like, when I go to practice, everyone's going to come up and be like, and then if I do it, if I do it at night when they're asleep, it's going to wake them up. I don't know when I'm going to find time to do it.
2: They quite famously didn't have like headphone outputs in pianolas back in the day.
1: I know. Can you believe it? But what I did do, I did jump onto ChatGPT and I said, is Simply Piano?
2: Yep. The right way to do it.
1: Is it the right? And is it legit? Can it actually teach me? Blah, blah, blah.
2: Yep.
1: I don't know where it's pulling its data from.
2: This is a paid ad.
1: Simplypiano.com. And it said, yes, if you do 20 minutes of practice every day, in a year's time, I should be able to play a song like
2: Drops of Jupiter. Train. I've been playing a bit of Train, mate. A bit of Kryptonite.
1: It says I should be able to play like a Taylor Swift song and sing along at the same time.
2: What would you go for?
1: I'd love to learn a Taylor.
2: All right. I'm going to put this challenge to you right now.
1: Oh, God.
2: I reckon in a month.
1: I can't play Taylor Swift in a month.
2: Every Taylor Swift song is 4 chords. That's it.
1: That's true. They're very simple.
2: It'll be G, A, C, and D.
1: Okay.
2: Learn them and you'll be able to do it.
1: Okay.
2: I reckon you can do it. Pick a simple one, like Google simple Taylor Swift
1: song.
2: Well,
1: it'll be 1 month from when I get the pianola.
2: Don't put Simpleton and Taylor Swift. You'll get her husband, obviously. Don't do that.
1: I know how Travis would go with Simply Piano.
2: No, he wouldn't be able to do it.
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0: that mean, does that get reiterated every now and again? Because obviously if people are joining the group, they don't know that rule.
1: Big time. Like a lot of people make the error of going, oh, you messed up the count or something. And they're like, no chit chat.
0: Oh.
1: Yeah, pretty strict.
0: This sounds so weird. This is reminding me of, remember when we were kids, it's got a proper name where you would... Oh, chainmail.
1: Chainmail. Remember chainmail?
0: Modern day chainmail.
1: It really
0: is. You'd get sent the letter and then you'd post it and send it to someone else. And then that went into email territory and it'd be like, send this on to 10 people and your dreams will come true.
1: I still feel embarrassed. I got tricked by that. And I knew, like, you know when you do stuff when you're a kid and your parents just go, okay, we'll do it. Like, and they know. But I definitely got, you know.
0: Yeah, I was never allowed to send the chainmail on. Mum would be like, nah, and so it'd always end on me. I'd be like, oh, okay.
1: Yeah.
0: Okay. So there you go. You're on your new chain mail.
1: Yeah, but see, if you do the quick maths, 1,000 members.
0: Yep.
1: We've each got to drink 1,000 beers to get to 1,000,000. 1,000 times 1,000 is 1,000,000.
0: That's a few years.
1: Well, this is the thing. Like, what's the time? Like, how quickly can we achieve our goal?
0: But if you had a big night on the piss, wouldn't you have like 10 beers?
1: 10, I'll be under the counter.
0: Okay, 6?
1: So well, would I probably
0: you go,
1: have
0: 1, 2, like you'd have to take a photo of each of them. Ah, okay.
1: You know what? It's annoying now because it's definitely encouraging me drinking more.
0: Uh-huh.
1: And like 4 p.m., I'm like, well, I'm going to add one to the tally.
0: Oh, so you're really into it.
1: But then I get annoyed when I have a beer out and I miss uploading it. So I'm like, oh, there's a miscount.
0: Yeah, okay. Well, no.
1: Great Northerns are like, meh. No Great Northerns.
0: Yeah, no Great Northerns, no chit chat.
1: No chat.
0: Nah, I'm going to leave you to that lame group.
1: This is what men do. Still don't know who dobbed me in, but hey, if you like this podcast, dob in a mate, send it to a mate.
0: Yeah.
1: I'll enjoy it.
0: Yes, please do, because if you're listening, it means you must think it's okay.
1: Yep.
0: Send it around. Follow us on Insta, TikTok, all that jazz. Watch us on YouTube if you like.
1: Please do.
0: Okay. Bye.
1: Bye.
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0: Stolzy and Izzy's. What the f*** did they say? Huh? Is that a typo?
1: Nope, that's a script.
0: Okay, we're going to beat that out?
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0: Right, so I'll keep my gig.
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3: 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What the f*** did they say? 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

0: Every morning, Stolzy and Izzy give you the chance to win some serious cash. Correctly answer 10 questions in 30 seconds, and the jackpotted amount is yours. Here's the catch. All your answers have to start with the letter they give you. 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

the ashtray, reminiscing on those past days. I thought you'd end up with my last name, but that changed. 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
1: Hey, we've got Patrick Bramall and Harriet Dyer in the studio. Colin from Accounts returns for a third and final series out now on Binge. Brand new episodes dropping weekly. Woods, before we get into the chat with you lovely guys, I had a moment in the shower before. We're both very excited to talk to you, but I remembered the last time there was contact with you guys.
2: Yep.
3: You've said excitement in the shower. You've said contact.
2: Go.
3: Those are the three words that have popped out at me so far.
1: Woody. Okay, well, Woody ended up with your number, Pat. Private number.
4: And I
1: couldn't remember how this was pieced together. Can I just relive how that happened?
4: So I sent you both a direct message on Instagram saying I wanted you involved for a bit for the show. Do you remember this?
2: No. Was it for season two?
4: It was for season two. And what I witnessed was, Harriet, you throwing your man Patty straight under the bus and effectively saying, I'm busy, but Patty would love to do the chat.
2: Oh, did I? Maybe I was busy, though. I might have been shooting something.
4: The way that I read it was, poor Patty here's been stitched up. He doesn't want to do it either. But now that you, Harriet, have basically said, Patty's not doing anything.
2: Do we have dementia? It's not even early onset. It's just onset.
4: And Patty, you basically said to me, hey, mate, just so you know, though, happy to do this for the show, but as of today, you will delete this number and never, ever contact me ever again.
3: And I feel like you did.
2: Did you really say that?
1: He did.
3: It does sound like something I would say.
2: He would have been joking.
3: Oh, definitely.
2: You can text this man constantly.
3: 24/7, guys.
2: Really? He's available.
3: We'll put the number here. We'll put the number probably just there.
2: Also, can I say, Patty is an extrovert. He says yes to all things social, chatty.
4: Oh, great.
2: It's like not an ish.
3: Hey, I don't mind.
2: I'm not. And so I was A, busy, but B, shy guy.
1: Yeah, nice.
4: Got it.
2: Shy guy. Hashtag shy guy.
1: Because you put the fear of God in Woody. Like,
3: for
1: Woody.
3: Because
1: we were going to cold call you a number of times.
2: We're going to text you every day.
3: Every day now.
4: I could talk to you guys for hours, and I will talk to you, Patty, for hours.
1: Yes, a number. I've locked
4: tonight,
1: it down.
3: I'm 1 hour a day.
2: Yeah. I can't believe you took that serious. I feel so sad for you. He was definitely joking.
3: I'm kind of proud that you, like, thought I was serious.
2: People do.
4: I thought you were joking because I think he's so funny, but then at the same time, I was like, if there's a world where he's a very private guy, I'm not going to invade that, because I do respect you both so much.
2: Oh.
4: So I'd never want to annoy either
2: of you. Oh, my God. Please text. That's so funny.
4: I'm going to text all the time.
2: I'll give you my number.
4: Great.
1: Perfect.
4: We'll do a group chat.
3: Let's do a group chat.
4: Starting with foot pics, then we're slowly going to work up the leg. It's weird as soon as I've involved Harriet with that. That got really weird.
2: Yeah.
4: Harriet's involved now.
3: You made that weird.
4: I did.
1: You can't send Harriet.
3: It was really normal before that moment.
1: You can't send Harriet your feet. We got more with Pat Bramall and Harriet Dyer right up next on Will and Woody, talking all things brand new season of Colin from Accounts on Binge. It's Will and Woody.
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1: Replace your Z's with W's. 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
2: Australia's script writing, show creating couple genius. Pat Bramall.
3: Nice, great sell.
2: And Harriet Dyer. I wrote that down. I'm reading from a script. We're talking all things Colin from Accounts Returns for a third and final series out now and being final season.
3: I didn't think it could possibly get better. I feel like season two was better than season one, and the first three episodes of season three are phenomenal as well. So everyone
4: should go
3: and watch it.
2: Yeah,
4: really appreciate it.
3: When did you decide to start every season with the car crash?
4: I don't know. We just thought when we hit the dog in the first one, we thought, wouldn't it be funny to like hit a person in the second
5: one? Yeah.
4: But then the third one, we're like, what is this?
5: We've got to do something.
4: Just got to punctuate it.
3: Was that one take? That all happened in real, and you had to nail your line in one take, Patty?
4: Yeah, and he had to sit there and pretend that it didn't just happen behind
5: his
4: head.
5: And it was meters behind me.
4: He just sat there.
5: If something goes wrong, I'll leap across and I'll grab you. And I was like, in my mind, I was like, well, that's not happening. Okay, no worries. Because I'm like, I want to get this shot.
4: Yeah.
5: Contrast that with this Apple show that I just did.
2: Yeah.
5: And I had to stand with Dan Henschel, like, on this cliff in regional Victoria, like, meters. We weren't going over the edge. We were, like, literally 3 meters from the edge.
4: Just chatting.
5: Right, just chatting with a nice backdrop. We had harnesses and rigs and stuntmen handing off.
2: It was
5: unbelievable.
4: The level of safety,
5: Colin was like,
4: a huge car accident happened. I had to stay holding his gaze, even though I was on camera, and I knew he could tell from my eyes
5: that it was coming.
4: It
5: and
4: was
5: I could
4: okay.
5: hear it behind me. It was a car screeching behind me.
3: And the guy who crashed nailed it too. Like his stumble out of the car, it was all perfect. It was perfect. Yeah.
4: Thank you.
3: No worries.
4: Yeah, that cost a lot. And they were like, why? It's in the background.
5: Yeah.
4: It's no characters. And we're
5: we initially wrote it, we want two cars to collide. And our line producer was like, absolutely not, too much money. And went, okay, how about a peloton of cyclists come down and collide?
4: He's like men in middle age, like the mammals, the middle-aged
5: like,
4: man.
5: It's heaps more expensive. And then we bartered and we ended up on basically one moving car hitting a parked car, and that's how we managed to do it.
4: Yeah, we offer them something more expensive. They're like,
2: Oh, you highballed them.
4: Well, we didn't know it was highballing. I would have been happy to crash a peloton because they're so annoying.
5: That's awesome.
4: It'd
5: been funny.
2: That's the dream. Woody's a big cyclist,
4: thing.
2: By the way. He's a big lycra cyclist.
4: Sorry, mate. I'm sorry for your people.
5: You're not that big. You look like you work out. You cycle, do you?
3: I do. I'll send you some photos of my next ride.
5: That'd be great.
3: I'll send you some shots.
4: Literally do, though.
2: You don't know what you've opened up.
3: You're in big trouble. You're going to change your number.
2: I'm getting a sense of like he's like, oh, it's a little bit of fun, and then he's going to turn the mics off. And
3: I'm going to get my phone now.
4: He really won't.
3: I'm going to get my phone now and text you.
5: I'll send a text going, hey, mate, that was all funny and shit, but
4: you seriously text me.
3: I'm just sending you a text.
4: Literally.
2: Get out of here, guys.
4: Love you guys. Be good.
2: Bye. Love you guys. Bye. Congrats.
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0: 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We're taking a well-earned break at the moment.
1: Absolutely. A little bit of R&R, William.
0: Yep.
1: So we're going to give you a great song right now.
0: Yeah, that's
1: it's
0: right.
1: It's a zooter.
0: Yeah.
1: And then on the other side of that song, a couple of our best bits.
0: Oh, some of the most delicious gear that you guys are going to enjoy right now. So we'll get into a song. And then on the other side, the best of us, brought to you by us and the beautiful people of McDonald's.

0: it's Will and Woody keeping you up.
1: Joe Jonas is going to be here on Friday.
2: Yes. I'm a sucker for all the subliminal things.
3: No, and we usually wouldn't be talking about that so much. But the fact of the matter is, Joe Jonas owes us a massive promise. So, yes, he's going to be performing at the halftime show of the NFL on Friday. But 2 years ago, he was on this radio show, Wilbur, playing our famous game, Can You Hear It?
1: He was.
3: Where you guess beer or soft drink based on the sound of the can opening.
1: He was going through a midlife crisis.
3: He was a little bit, a divorce.
1: Yeah,
3: if you will. And we gave him a little bit of brevity during those divorce proceedings.
1: Mm.
3: And then within that mind that was going, well, I think we provided some brevity.
1: Brevity.
3: Like lightness, you know, during an otherwise rather heavy time.
1: Okay.
3: Anyway, he made us a pretty crazy promise when he was playing Can You Hear It?
4: He's playing done! Joe Jonas!
5: Wow.
4: Wow!
5: Will and Woody will be opening up for the Jonas Brothers. When we perform in Australia, two songs of my choosing and wardrobe of my choosing. And I'll just say, you don't want to miss that show.
3: That never happened. Right?
1: Yeah.
3: We never went on stage and performed before the Jonas Brothers.
1: No.
3: And then all of a sudden, like you said before, Wilbur, we find out that Joe, he's going to be within a kilometre of this radio studio performing at the MCG.
1: Yeah.
3: So it felt like the exact right time to try and get him to fulfil the promise.
1: Yeah.
3: I think the question we all had is, how do we get his attention to remind him that he owes us a promise? So we asked our listeners.
6: Ava, how do you think we should get Joe's attention for when he's here in Australia?
7: So here's an idea. I went to a Coldplay concert and there were like fans everywhere holding like massive signs to get their attention, and it worked.
6: Interesting.
7: So maybe like go to a concert or have multiple people or just go to the front row with a massive sign and say, you made a promise, you didn't keep it.
3: That's a great idea.
1: That's a great idea. Where are the Jonas Brothers playing next?
3: God, it was a great question from you, and it was Madison Square Garden where they were performing.
1: Mm.
3: So that was 2 weeks ago, and amazingly, we did find someone who was in New York.
1: Well, not amazingly. There's lots of people in New York.
3: Yeah, well, you're exactly right. But, I mean, how many of them actually listen to us?
1: That's true.
3: But here was the moment that we found someone.
6: There's no budget for us to send someone over to New York and hold a sign for us to get Joe's attention.
1: Yeah.
6: We can't even afford to pay for someone's ticket who's already in New York.
1: Is that right?
6: The great news is a woman called Amanda has said to us on our social media.
1: Yes.
6: I live in New York City and I'm going to the Jonas Brothers concert on Friday the 21st.
1: Wow, huge! Woo! That's massive!
6: Woo! Okay.
1: So what are the chances?
6: I know. Well, high, because we're a very popular show.
1: Yeah, of course.
6: Very high.
3: Okay, so we had someone going to the concert. They were willing to hold a sign. Our digital producer, Sexy D, was the one who was talking to Amanda on social media, and he gave us
1: an
3: update.
1: Kept it above board, surprisingly.
3: Very surprisingly. I didn't think he had it in
1: her. No, I didn't think he had it in her. I didn't think she had it in her. I mean, once Sexy D gets on the DMs,
3: I know.
1: Hard man to repel.
3: I couldn't agree more. Anyway, Sexy D was on the show.
1: Sick as ever out there, Sexy.
3: Sexy D gave us the update last week as to how Amanda went at the concert.
1: Yes.
3: Sexy D, over to you. What's the update?
8: That is right, Woody, my boy. I do have an update for you.
3: Talk to me.
8: So Amanda has messaged through to us and she has gone to the concert.
3: Great.
8: She has brought the sign.
3: Here we go.
1: Huge.
3: Here we go.
8: And she was far, far back in the audience, so Joe didn't say it.
1: No.
8: But, you know, that's something.
3: Just felt like this could have been an off-air chat. Definitely felt that way. I was
1: still
3: feeling,
1: feel like it could have been.
3: Well,
1: you could have wrapped that up pretty quickly.
3: And I had wrapped it up. In my mind, I had wrapped it up. I was done. I'd put it down.
1: Yeah.
3: Our executive producer, Joe, has come in today. And, Joe, you're saying there is a huge update to bring this whole thing back.
9: Massive update, and I feel like I need to come in and tell you.
3: Whoa. Let's go to the
1: song. Let's kick Annalise out.
3: Let's kick, go on.
1: She's in the middle of taking her Invisalign out.
3: Yes. Let's go to a song. Joe's coming in up next to give us the huge update as to how we can get Joe Jonas to finally fulfill his promise. Will and Woody.
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0: up early. It's Will and Woody keeping you up.
1: Woods.
2: Joe Jonas made us a huge promise 2 years ago.
1: He
2: said we could perform with the Jonas Brothers when they were touring Australia 2 years ago.
1: Yes.
2: We have had the plan, Will, to get his attention. He's going to be here in Australia this Friday. He's literally going to be just over a kilometre away from us.
1: Yep.
2: It feels like the perfect time to get his attention so finally he can fulfil the promise that he owes us. And our executive producer, Joe, is in the studio right now with an update.
3: So,
2: yes,
3: producers have been doing some reconnaissance.
2: Here we go.
3: And I think we can get you two tickets.
2: What?
3: To the NFL game where you can potentially talk to Joe Jonas yourself.
1: Shut up.
4: Get lost.
1: What?
4: How?
1: No, I don't believe you.
3: Producers.
1: No, everything here is a stitch up.
3: No, it's not. No, it's not a stitch up.
2: I believe. We all want this.
1: No, I don't believe you.
2: Right, hang on, just slow down. Because so Joe Jonas owes us.
4: Woody,
2: he owes us a promise.
4: Don't believe them.
2: No, just
4: don't
2: let me, believe just them. Let me believe for 2 seconds and then I'll crush in flames
1: okay,
2: if I have
1: good.
2: To, right? He owes us a promise.
3: Yes.
2: You've just said we can get two tickets to, he's performing the halftime shows at the MC. CJ, right?
3: Yes.
2: But you just said talk to Joe.
3: Well, so you'd have to figure that out yourself.
4: What do you mean?
3: It's just two tickets to the game.
2: We're close to the stage?
3: Don't know yet.
4: Oh, so all we know is we're going to the game. You could have told us this off air.
3: No, first I need you to check your diaries.
2: I can be free. I will make myself free.
3: Oh, really?
2: Yeah.
3: Friday night?
5: Gates open at 7 a.m.
4: It's a day match.
3: Oh, is it a day match?
4: It's a day match.
5: 10:35 a.m. is when the game starts.
4: Oh, yes.
2: Oh, that's,
4: 100%.
2: Done. I'm
3: perfect then.
2: More than happy to.
3: And you're happy to create your own. Well, no. Show starts at 4. So.
2: Right, okay. So we're still doing work.
4: Good day.
3: Yeah, absolutely.
2: Right.
3: Well, you would have had the opportunity to meet Joe before that day's show, so you absolutely still be required in the studio.
2: Yeah, it's a fair point. Okay, so you're saying we're going to be in the stadium.
4: So you just got to stick a
3: I can get you in there, is what I'm telling you.
4: And then you've got to.
5: I'm trying to make it sound sexier than it is. I've got you two tickets in the nosebleeds to the MCG. There's going to be 95,000 people there.
2: What are you reading?
3: Thanks to the limited edition Y Series NFL wines, the Aussie wine putting you right at the center of the action.
2: Okay.
3: They're giving us two tickets. It's from a sales rep in Sydney. Thank you very much, Brett.
2: Love that, Brett.
5: Thanks, Brett. Love your work, Brett.
2: Are we getting a couple of those wines?
3: I don't think so.
4: All right. So what's our link in with Joe? Is there any path that you can foresee where we actually do get to talk to Joe?
3: I reckon you guys can create the world's biggest sign and then we're creative on how we get that in.
2: Love.
3: Recruit some people that are also going down.
2: What if we blow up one of, you know, the car dealerships? We can talk about this more tomorrow, but you know the car dealerships that got those big wobbly guys?
4: Yeah.
2: You could, like, deflated.
4: Oh, you need compressed air and that's a lot.
2: No, but it's deflated. When you go in, blow it up.
3: Yeah.
2: Yeah, someone will figure it out.
3: I mean, listeners might have ideas on how we get, like, the world's biggest sign into there anyway.
2: Okay.
3: Second part, they are only letting talent use these tickets. So we can't be there with you, so you have to capture all the audio and all the video yourself. So Sexy D can't be with you either. We just have to leave you be, and we put our trust in you that you will get, first of all, Joe to see the sign. Second of all, you'll get all the video and all the audio to play back on the radio show that night.
2: Feels like a lot of
3: Which is
2: hard
3: just really
2: work.
3: Doing your job, isn't it?
2: Yeah. What? It's not doing our
4: is
2: job.
4: Is it worth
2: we just,
4: it?
2: We just do the fun stuff.
4: If I had a chat, can't we just get a chat with Joe? Just
3: I don't think he wants to talk to you, mate.
4: No one wants to talk.
3: Us on Instagram.
4: No.
2: What's the fine for running on a field these days?
3: Since this is all thanks to the limited edition Y Series NFL wines, the Aussie wine putting you right at the centre of the action, I don't reckon we want to do anything that brings the game into disrepute.
4: So the idea is we take the sign into the game.
3: Yep.
4: Which says Will and Woody, Joe, contact Will and Woody.
3: Perfect.
4: Right.
2: Oh, and then we've got it like.
4: What happened to the skywriting? Too expensive.
3: Well, yeah.
5: And you asked people to call and nobody called.
4: About the skywriters
2: out there, like, surely there's some skywriters out there.
3: We have tickets, so we can get in there. It's the closest we've been.
4: It's the closest we're going to get.
2: It's a great step. It's a huge step. We're in the stadium now. We just have to get his attention.
3: Say you have 50 people all holding a letter each.
2: Yeah,
3: he will see that.
2: Yes.
4: Oh, that's clever.
2: And we can also
4: they don't have to stick together or anything. We just put them all in order.
2: Yeah.
4: Hand them out to everyone and go, guys, can you hold this up at the same time?
2: Yes.
4: And
2: you could charm someone who's sitting closer as well, just in case we're not super close. He will see it. He's going to see it.
4: So Joe, DM Will and Woody. It's starting to sound a little bit better. It's still a long shot, but it's all we've got, really.
3: And just one more time, all thanks to the limited edition Y Series NFL wines, the Aussie wine putting you right at the centre of the action.
4: Okay, cool. Let's go with it.
2: Huge.
3: Okay,
4: I've got to check my diary, but
3: great.
2: Because I should be free. We work that day. surely that's free in your diary.
4: My time is precious. All right. It's Will and Woody.
0: Will and Woody for the drive home. Now with 20% more stories about Woody having IBS, put the hummus dip down, Woody.
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9: Morning, I'm Pete Andrea. First in local, Shoalhaven Mayor Patricia White has resigned from the Shoalhaven Independent Group along with Councillor Carly Dunn. In a statement, the mayor claims bullying, intimidation, and what she describes as a toxic culture within the party led to her decision. White says she'll continue serving the community as an independent councillor and remains focused on issues including roads and rates. Police are appealing for help to find a missing man from the Ulladulla area. 32-year-old Corey Joyce was last seen on September 11 and hasn't been heard from since. Police say there are concerns for his welfare. He could be travelling in a blue 2010 Nissan Titan with registration DQ87LW. Anyone with info urged to contact Ulladulla Police or Crime Stoppers. A slowing housing market is failing to abridge the affordability gap for many Aussies. A new report from Domain found buyers are changing home types over location as detached houses remain out of reach for the average buyer. According to latest data, the average house price in the Shoalhaven is $939,000. Economist Nicola Powell says falling prices aren't having enough impact.
10: We look at searched prices, so therefore buyer budgets, versus what is being listed for sale. Across all our major capital cities, there is a vast gap, which means that there is a lot of seller premium here where buyer budgets just aren't meeting the mark.
9: In sport now, Mossvale Golf Club played an individual medley stablefit yesterday. Peter Snodgrass was in first place with 41 points. Howard McMillan on 40 points finished in second. And Raymond Boyce on 39 points finished in third. That is your local news first. I'm Pete Andrea.
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4: Good morning, I'm Pete Andrea, first in local. The political landscape at Shoalhaven Council has shifted, with Mayor Patricia White and Councillor Carly Dunn quitting the Shoalhaven Independence Group. The Mayor says the move follows ongoing concerns about internal behaviour within the party and says the pair will now represent residents as independents. The much-anticipated Milton Ulladulla Bypass Environmental Impact Statement is now on public exhibition. The proposed bypass runs west of the Milton and Ulladulla town centres, extending 12 k's from Little Forest Road in the north to Canberra Crescent in the south. Access to Ulladulla, Mollymook, Narrawolly and surrounding communities will be maintained via an extension of Bishop Drive. Community members are being encouraged to review the EIS and concept design and make a submission during the public exhibition period, open until Monday, October 19. Police are asking for our help to locate a man who's been reported missing. 73-year-old Neil Shepherd was last seen at Oak Flats at about 1 p.m. Sunday, September 20. He's known to spend time in the Kiama area and could be driving a white Hyundai. Anyone with info should contact Crime Stoppers 1-800-333-000. New rules around medicinal cannabis use on the South Coast and Highlands roads have passed New South Wales Parliament. The changes mean eligible drivers won't lose their licences because they have THC in their system, but they'll have to register and have a prescription. Roads Minister Jenny Aitchison says the reforms won't make it more lenient for those doing the wrong thing.
5: We can't be any clearer. Nobody should drive while impaired by cannabis, alcohol or any other drug. That's not changing and drivers will continue to be tested. Nothing will change at the roadside.
4: Sport now and in cricket, the New South Wales Blues Dean Jones Trophy defence campaign commences today, with the reigning champions facing the Bulls at Brisbane's Allan Border Field before playing Victoria under floodlights at Junction Oval on Friday. The uncapped trio of Bryce Jackson, Jake Scott and Riley Kingsle have been included in the squad led by newly appointed captain Lachlan Shaw. Nowra's Nick Maddinson's been included in the lineup. That is your local news first. I'm Pete Andrea.
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7: Hi, I'm Phoebe Humphrey. Charges have been laid after

0: if it's linked to organised crime. Anthony Albanese has issued an urgent plea for guardrails on AI. The PM is in New York for the United Nations General Assembly, releasing a statement with 21 other world leaders warning the technology poses security and safety risks. It's calling for global guardrails to ensure AI remains under human control. Two-thirds of Aussies support cutting migration numbers. The latest news poll also reveals 52% of voters consider immigration to be a mix of benefit and harm for Australians. And the White House press pool has gone on strike. A number of major networks are halting TV coverage of daily Donald Trump events in solidarity with CNN. The president has barred CNN, Politico and MS Now reporters from the White House grounds.
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0: In sport, Collingwood's Nick Daicos has won his first Brownlow medal with a record 47 votes. That's 11 votes clear of runner-up Bailey Smith and 13 ahead of the third-place Marcus Bontempelli. The 23-year-old telling Seven he owes a lot of his success to his brother, Josh.
2: I couldn't have asked for a better role model since I've entered the club, mate. You're my brother, one of my best mates. But, yeah, I love coming into work every day and getting better with you.
0: And Panther Nathan Cleary is good to go for the prelim against the Knights after a foot injury. That's the latest news and sport.
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3: Good morning, Tom Arong. The Princess Highway looking fairly good at the moment as you make your way north and southbound past Turpentine Road. In the Bombard area, no problems on Uluru Road and Bowlong Road. From Mossvale, traffic not too bad on the Illawarra Highway making your way to Robertson. And from the Southern Highlands, a fair amount of traffic on the Hume Motorway going northbound. 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
5: Having a look at your Tuesday weather conditions, cloudy and a top of 17 degrees in the Shoalhaven. In the Highlands today, a shower or two with a top of 12 degrees.
1: 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Right across the Shoalhaven and Highlands. 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

0: Let's go. Morning, everyone. For what is day two of the Stolze and Izzy road trip? Morning, Izzy.
1: Hello. How are we feeling for a Tuesday?
0: Yeah, well, fantastic. Day one, a big success yesterday in Ulladulla.
1: Yes, at St. Martin's Anglican Church. A massive thank you to our wonderful church warden, Jeff Brown, to Safe Waters, Jody came to visit, our presidents of the Lions Club, Community Connects, the Soup Kitchen, and the Youth Muck Up Kids Kindness Connection Group as well, and Apex as well with Darren. It was absolutely wonderful.
0: It was a big day. It's a big day, that is for sure. And there is no doubt about it, Ulladulla, Milton Ulladulla, that area is absolutely gobsmackingly gorgeous when it comes to a place to live. I mean, on the eye. It's beautiful, all right? It's absolutely beautiful. But also, behind the scenes, the community that they have there is very tight. And, they rip in for you. They rip in for you in times of need, that is for sure. Today, day two, we will find ourselves at one of our sponsors of the road trip.
1: South Narranissan. So they've been very kind to give you a Navara and me an X-Trail this week as well.
0: Yes, I've been lucky enough to be driving around in the Nissan Navara Pro 4x4, and it's a beautiful truck. No doubt I'm going to get the guys to give us the lowdown, right, on the ins and outs, because I'm finding out that this is such a high-tech vehicle that it's even detecting when I'm yawning.

0: Really?
1: We'll sit there, and if I do a yawn, the in sensor, it captures it and says, driver, pull over, go on, you need a break.
0: It's sensing that you could, that you're tired.
1: Well, yeah, watching me. So then when I pick my nose, I'm waiting for it to, like, then do another one. I go, driver, stop picking your nose.
0: Use tissue and blow your nose.
1: Well, no, but that's the real deal. It's the real deal. Because the latest in high tech, come along this morning, you'll be able to check out both vehicles.
0: Yes, I've got the new X-Trail, the hybrid, as well, the EV. So I'm wanting to learn more about its design, its features, its interiors, all the rest, and why it could make such a good family vehicle for you.
1: Also this morning, $1,300 is what we're playing for when it comes to What the Beep Did They Say, thanks to Actru AGL. And $500 is on the line for Scatterbrain as well. Now, admittedly, we are doing this on the run. A lot harder to do it on the run than what it normally is here in the studio. But you know what, Izzy? We're capable of anything.
0: I know, we can overcome absolutely anything. We are fierce, we are here, and we are ready to go.
1: Road trip day number 2 from 7 a.m. We'll be coming to you live from South Nowra Nissan. It's Power FM. Good morning.

0: The Power Brekkie Show with Stolze and Izzy from 7 a.m. this morning. We'll be coming to you live from South Nowra Nissan, road trip day number 2. You know what, Izzy? It's lucky I'm here.
1: Why?
0: Well, I've had an altercation, a run-in, right, with a spider, a very big spider, probably a spider. Look at my hand, like that big, this sort of, yeah. Well, see, I was getting out of my car last Thursday, taking a whole bunch of stuff in, right? Mm. Taking out jackets, taking out jumpers, and I know that there's been like a wolf spider that's been living in the car.
1: Oh, someone's resided in your vehicle,
0: yeah,
1: have they?
0: Yeah, right. I spotted it a while ago. I thought maybe it's gone away. Now, I don't like frights. I have been known to, with the bees around, I'll jump around crazy on because I'm allergic to bees.
1: Okay. Oh, okay. I didn't know that about you. Okay.
0: Okay. But spiders, yeah, me and spiders, prefer not to. However, as I was walking towards the house, right, I felt this ungainly thing.
1: Oh, yuck.
0: Walking across my neck cheek area. Now, I'm holding all this stuff, all this baggage, and I looked down at this spider that was as big as my hand. Sorry, it was about the circumference of a basketball.
1: Oh,
0: okay?
1: Yeah, that's even worse.
0: This big spider, which was about the size of a truck, okay, made its way across, right? And did I jump like a scared girl? Yeah. Yeah, did I shriek like Izzy just did? Yeah, I did. Now, the spider, I looked at it, I was like, oh, my God, it's just a wolf spider. It's not going to hurt. But it's still a big spider the size of a swimming pool now. Now, the spider took off towards the house, never to be seen again, right? Well, I just had to settle down my heart rate to be okay. What do you reckon the next move is? I'll be burning that house down. I'll be burning it down.
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0: It's the Power Brekkie Show with Stolze and Izzy. Morning all, day number two of our road trip. Thanks to Mountain View Resort at Shoalhaven Heads and South Nowra Nissen. We will be coming to you live from the latter from 7 a.m. Looking forward to going down there and looking at all the toys, right? And just learning a little bit more about the toys that they've lent us over the last week to play with.
1: Yeah, and if you're looking for a new car as well and wanting to upgrade and all sorts, South Nowra Nissen is ready for your test drive today.
0: All right, we'll catch you there live from 7 a.m. on this, the 22nd of September is...
1: the National Girls Night In Day.
0: What?
1: Yeah, the girls celebrating our friendships and taking a much needed break from the daily grind. Women across the country looking forward to this day as a chance to unwind, relax, and spend quality time with our besties.
0: This is an actual thing that's celebrated where all the girls are encouraged to get together, right? And to the hell no to the men.
1: Oh, yeah.
0: The men's like kicked to the curb for the night. It's all about the girls just, you know.
1: Talking smack.
0: Talking smack about the blokes.
1: Politely.
0: Yeah, well,
1: but
0: yeah.
1: There was also a number of suggestions as to how one can celebrate National Girls Night In Day. A spa night extravaganza.
0: A spa night.
1: So a lot of DIYs, you know, your face masks, your nail polish, your cucumber slices as well that you can pop on your eyes.
0: Do you do the cucumber slices on your eyes or?
1: I do. It's actually quite refreshing and then I get to eat them after.
0: You would eat the cucumber after they've said, admittedly, it's your eye gunk that ultimately, true. So it's all you, but...
1: it's like recycling back through the body.
0: I'm not sure. I don't know the logistics of it, but okay, so that's the thing. A mud bath. Everyone ever had a mud bath?
1: No, personally never, but me don't knock it till you try.
0: No. These are all the things I see in movies.
1: Yeah, you're living like, well, speaking of movies, a movie marathon madness they've called it. So not just anything, but the cheekiest, most laugh out loud romantic comedies that us women and also men like to watch. Creative kitchen capers, so cooking together and having a bit of fun along the way. Yeah. Maybe some music, maybe a... drink or two whilst doing so. A
0: couple of bottles of Merlot.
1: Merlot?
0: I like calling it Merlot. I'd tell that to people. Hey, what are you after, mate? I'll go, wouldn't mind some of your best Merlot, like fully well knowing that's Merlot, but they look at me just at the shops going, I'm like, is this guy an idiot?
1: Trying hard not to roll their eyes. This guy.
0: Well, there you go. And all the while just talking about... the male of the species as well. Not to say that we're the front and centre or anything, but maybe the silliness of some of the species that are males here.
1: Always have a story to tell.
0: Okay, we'll celebrate it long and hard, okay? Coming up, all our local news with Peter Andrea.
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10: Good morning, I'm Pete Andrea, first in local. Shoalhaven Mayor Patricia White and Councillor Carly Dunn have quit the Shoalhaven Independent Group over what the Mayor describes as years of bullying and intimidation. The announcement comes as Councillor White returns to mayoral duties following her recent health issues and ongoing cancer treatments. Ms White says her focus will remain on delivering outcomes for the Shoalhaven community as an independent. Shoalhaven City Council will tonight look at paid parking for non-residents in high-traffic tourist destinations such as Hyams Beach, Molly Mookberry and Huskisson. It's aimed at generating revenue to help fund infrastructure upgrades and a $280 million road upgrade backlog. Councillor Gemma Tribe has issues with the plan.
11: Not least of which is, where is the funding going to come from for a business case? $150,000 that's currently unfunded in the current budget. Where is the money going to come from when we don't even know if the community wants it because we haven't asked them?
10: Police are seeking public assistance to locate a missing Ulla Dulla man, Corey Joyce, last seen on Friday, September 11, and hasn't been seen or heard from since. Corey's about 175 centimetres tall, brown hair and tats on his arms and legs. Anyone with info about his whereabouts is urged to contact police immediately. 89 recorder players from 5 Southern Highlands public schools are preparing to take their place on the Sydney Opera House stage at this week's Festival of Instrumental Music. Students from Mittagong, Colovale, Mossvale, Burrowang and Robertson will perform in 3 concerts, joining thousands of young musicians from across New South Wales in combined recorder and string ensembles. And in sports, sort of, students at the Nowra Anglican School have skipped their way into third place Australia-wide in the National Heart Foundation's Jump Rope for Heart Challenge. Students skipped rope for almost 199 hours and raised over $22,000 for the cause, giving them a life lesson in the importance of cardio exercise for health. That's your local news first. I'm Pete Andrea.
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12: Hi, I'm Phoebe Humphrey. Anthony Albanese has joined forces with other world leaders calling for international action on AI. The PM is among 22 world leaders penning a statement warning the rapid development of the technology poses serious safety and security risks if not managed. The statement comes on the eve of the UN General Assembly in New York. A new poll shows plenty of support for One Nation's push to let Aussies redirect some of their super contributions into their take-home pay. A Compass poll that was commissioned by One Nation found 62% of voters supported the plan, 28% were against it. And Collingwood's Nick Daicos has created history in bagging his first ever Brownlow medal. The 23-year-old polling a record 47 votes, 11 clear of runner-up Bailey Smith. He's told Seven he owes a lot of success to his brother Josh and to the Pies.
13: It's been a hell of a ride. It's been a really exciting 5 years, and I feel like we're in the window to attack again, and we've got some really good youth, so I'm so grateful.
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12: In sport, good news for Roosters fans. Sam Walker's teammates are confident he's fit and ready to return for the Chooks for this weekend's NRL prelim against the Dolphins. The 24-year-old suffered an ankle injury in round 26, but Victor Radley has told Nine he'll be back.
15: So I think he will be 100% fit. During that game, I feel like he'll be fine, and I think it'll be more after the game, he'll pull up sore, but then he's got to wait anyway.
12: And the Lions hold their final main training session today in Brisbane ahead of Saturday's AFL Grand Final against Fremantle. That's the latest news and sport.
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17: In Centier, traffic not too bad on the Wool Road to Island Point Road. And between Conjola and Berry, good run on the Princess Highway at the moment going north and southbound. Canberra Mountain, step slow traffic at times on the Mossvale Road going eastbound. And from the Southern Highlands, no major hassles on the Hume Motorway north and the southbound. A message for bike riders, always wear a brightly coloured helmet and clothing so other road users can see you easily. Let's look out for each other on our roads. That's less traffic. With Stoles in Izzy for breakfast on Power FM.
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18: Having a look at your Tuesday weather conditions, cloudy and a top of 17 degrees in the Shoalhaven. In the Highlands today, a shower or two with a top of 12 degrees.
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18: Morning, another big road trip show coming from 7 a.m. at South Narrow Nissan, right? Only moments away. But a big weekend coming up too. I know, talking about the weekend on Tuesday, but it's very exciting, Izzy.
19: Yeah, the Carbara Beach Festival is happening across the weekend. I'm going to be a judge once again for Power FM's Carbara's Got Talent. So a massive thank you to Claire for having me. If you are yet to register, do so at carbarabeachfestival.org.au. There's going to be a kids category and an adults category as well. So if you are a singer, a performer, a dancer, maybe you're even a comedian, stand-up comedian or a theatre performer as well, make sure to get involved. If you win the adults category, you'll get to have an interview with myself and Stolzy. with us.
18: Oh, there you go.
19: Which is very cool.
18: Get to come on the show, and depending on what you do, whether you're a singer or performer, yeah, why not? Cool. Wow, and that's this Saturday.
19: This Saturday happening. You get cash prize as well. But something else that I'm going to be doing and emceeing and looking after is the Pooch Parade.
18: Oh,
19: so if you love to dress up your dog, you would love to see them walk on the catwalk and on the runway and get the cheers of those that are going to be watching, then also you can register at kalbarrabeachfestival.org.au.
18: See, no finer person for this gig, right? No finer person. You know your dogs, you know your music, so yeah, look, get on down there and support it. And if you've got an inkling of talent, right, make sure you have a crack. This could be your big break.
19: Oh, it can always lead to someone you don't know unless you go on and do it and be brave in doing so. So we only encourage you.
18: I love that. It's Power FM. We're

0: RFM. Road trip day number 2 from 7 a.m. We'll be live from South Nowra Nissen. Yes, whilst it's a bit of a different week because we're out and about meeting the people, kissing babies, that sort of stuff, we still will have $1,300 on the line with What the Beep Did They Say, thanks to ActuAGL.
1: Scatterbrain's also at $500 today, yes. So you have to be on site with us. Come and say hello, and you can have a shot at winning the title.
0: All thanks to New Image Kitchens and Shoalhaven Gas and Mountain View Resort. 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
1: 2 nights accommodation, a package that you can win. 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
0: Yes, that's for 2 adults, 2 children, a great stay at one of their cabins. Of course, one of the big sponsors, Mountain View Resort, Shoalhaven Heads. 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
11: Good morning. I'm Pete Andrea, first in local. Shoalhaven Mayor Patricia White has resigned from the Shoalhaven Independent Group, along with Councillor Carly Dunn. In a statement, the Mayor claims bullying, intimidation, and what she describes as a toxic culture within the party led to the decision. White says she'll continue serving the community as an independent, but can't speak for other SIG members.
12: I think that other SIG members need to take a good look at it and think to themselves, do they want to be involved with it? Because quite frankly, some of this behaviour, it borders on sexual harassment, it borders on intimidation and harassment.
11: The future of the hazardous Greenwell Point Wharf goes before Shoalhaven Council as well tonight. Shoalhaven Council has reached out to the state government seeking funding and asking for a clear time frame for the replacement of the wharf after an engineering assessment found the structure had reached the end of its serviceable life. Councillor Gemma Tribe says council needs to confirm its support for the wharf.
13: This notice of motion about Greenwell Point Wharf is seeking a commitment from council for the future of this wharf, recognising its importance to local industry And also a commitment to involving commercial fishers, oyster farmers, marine rescue, marine users, businesses and the wider community in planning the wharf's future.
11: The long-awaited Milton Ulla Dulla Bypass has taken a major step forward. With its environmental impact statement now on public exhibition, the proposed 12K bypass would run west of Milton and Ulla Dulla, aiming to ease congestion, improve freight movements and remove heavy vehicles from local town centres. Community members can review the plan and have their say until October 19, with a series of drop-in info sessions scheduled at the Ulla Dulla Civic Centre, Milton Memorial Park and the Ulla Dulla Harbour Markets over the coming weeks. Police appealing for help to find a missing man from the Ulla Dulla area. 32-year-old Corey Joyce, last seen on September 11, hasn't been heard from since. Police say there are concerns for his welfare. Anyone with info urged to contact Crime Stoppers. In sport now, Mossvale Golf Club played an individual medley Stableford on Monday. Peter Snodgrass first place with 41 points. Howard McMillan on 40 finished in seconds. And Raymond Boyce on 39 points finished in third. That's your local news first. I'm Pete Andrea.
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15: Hi, I'm Phoebe Humphrey. Collingwood's Nick Dacos has paid tribute to his brother Josh while accepting his first ever Brownlow medal. The Pies superstar polling a record 47 votes, 11 ahead of the next best in Geelong's Bailey Smith. The 23-year-old telling Seven the enormity is still sinking in.
16: I truly am a bit lost for words, to be honest, to be up here. It's a massive honour for me and I'm so grateful, so thank you guys.
15: An 11-year-old boy remains in hospital after being shot in Sydney. Emergency services were called to Norwest just before 5 last night to find the boy with injuries to his face and neck. An 18-year-old male has been charged while two others were released pending further inquiries. Police do not believe it's linked to organised crime. And new stats show Aussie drivers are paying some of the region's highest fuel prices, with unleaded here around 87 cents a litre more expensive than what it costs in Japan and costing a lot more than in the US and South Korea.
17: Quality duplexes from $629,000. 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
15: In sport, it's D-Day for Lachie Neale, with the Lions star to front the AFL Tribunal tonight in a bid to play in Saturday's grand final against the Dockers. He's trying to overturn a one-match ban for gut-punching Jack Ginnivan in Saturday's prelim win over the Hawks. Brisbane holds a main training session today before flying to Melbourne. And South star Latrell Mitchell could hit the NRL open market from November 1. The 29-year-old is one of six players entering the final year of their deals in just under 6 weeks' time. Injuries have meant that he's only managed 34 games for the Rabbitohs in the past three seasons. That's the latest news and sport.
17: 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Norfolk Avenue, South Nowra. 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
18: Falls Creek, Jervis Bay Road, not too bad as you make your way to the Princess Highway. Milton, Princess Highway, a little busy at times around Matron Porter Drive. Glen Quarry, no problems on Sheepwash Road. Between Barrel and Mittagong, Barrel Road looking okay. In front of Southern Highlands, a fair amount of traffic on the Hume Motorway northbound, but it is moving. Stuck in traffic, that's enough. Stuck for one day with NRMA Roadside. 9 times out of 10, they get you back on the road. No need for a tow. Search NRMA Roadside. T's and C's apply. That's less traffic. The Stoles in Izzy for breakfast on Power FM.
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0: of 17 degrees, currently 12 in South Nowra, and partly cloudy conditions expected for the Southern Highlands. We are reaching tops of 12 degrees, currently sitting at 8 in Barrel.
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2: Morning, everyone. Stolzy and Izzy back for road trip day number two. Good morning, my friend. How are you?
0: Hello. Good morning. Happy Tuesday.
2: Yes, a very happy Tuesday as well. And look, out and about again we are. South Nowra Nissan. 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And we've got a beautiful little cordoned off red cup like area.
0: Yeah, I feel like a celebrity almost.
2: Oh, well, this, yes, it's, yes, there. So the show continues in a big, big way this morning. So, yeah, looking forward to getting into it.
0: Yeah, it's a massive thank you to South Nowra Nissan. 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
2: And of course the team at Mountain View Resort, who are celebrating 40 years of family ownership in the Shoalhaven Heads, where heaps of people have come to make memories, live their life and prosper and laugh and love and all that sort of stuff, all the good stuff, you know. And simply by coming down today and seeing us, you'll be able to go straight into the draw to win two nights cabin accommodation for two adults and two children at Mountain View Resort, Shoalhaven Heads. So we've got, another big one.
0: Yeah, we do.
2: You
0: have
2: a big night?
0: No.
2: Okay.
0: No, I did not. Actually, I made salmon, I made mashed potato, boiled some broccoli and some green beans and called it a night.
2: You made some salmon. I think you had a bit of Gabby and Kate about you.
0: Yeah. I did. Okay. I should have had a Cardinal while I was at it.
2: Why not?
0: Why not?
2: Look, let's jump straight into it. Bruno Mars, I just might. All right, road trip, day

0: It's the Power Brekkie Show with Stolzy and Izzy, coming to you live from South Nowra Nissen, all part of our road trip, of course, sponsored by South Nowra Nissen and Mountain View Resort Shoalhaven Heads. I tell you, what a no, oh, I'm getting this is some photos.
1: We're getting a photo live on air
0: as we speak. Oh, that's cool. That's fine.
1: Thumbs up.
0: Hey, I was in bed by like 8 o'clock last night. What a rock and roll start.
1: Oh, good on you.
0: I know.
1: As you do.
0: I got just missing one night in one's own bed, and it's just like, oh, I need it. And this is straight after the lovely Rachel provides one of the mum spaghetti experiences. That just like, oh God,
1: oh, lucky.
0: I'm gonna gorge and just release the top button on the pants, and I said, I'm out, guys. I'm out. So, yeah, I'm well rested. I'm ready to rock and roll. This is going to be a hoot.
1: Well, how are you finding the Nissan Navara so far?
0: Love it. We're made together. We're supposed to be together. Probably not going to give it back. I'm looking around here. The guys see that they've got lots of cars, lots of brand new cars, lots of fantastic cars. I don't think they need this one. I'm quite open to just holding on to it.
1: Holding on to the keys hostage.
0: Yeah, well you know, I figure, once this road trip is done, if I just go silent, go on the ground, you know, I mean, what are the chances of them calling me up? Josh isn't going to miss a Navara. Is he not the latest top of the line Navara?
1: No, not our dealer principal.
0: No, he won't miss that. Like, one of the things I did notice, and it's quite funny, because when we picked up these cars, been going for like since 4 o'clock in the morning, picked them up about 1 o'clock. As soon as I got in, I started yawning. And the car started telling me off. This is the latest in, like, tech. And sitting there going, hey, driver awareness system that it has. You're yawning. We're picking this up. I'm like, how do you know I'm yawning?
1: It's picking up that you are tired and that you might need to pull over and rest.
0: Beep, beep, pull over, mate. Stop. So, and I was like,
1: that's
0: okay.
1: Good.
0: Oh, yeah.
1: It's good.
0: Great. It's great. I tried to, like, punch up the aircon a little bit and said, and I went, beep, beep, hey, look straight ahead, idiot. I didn't say that.
1: You can't actually make any sudden movements because it will pick up on it.
0: I was driving the car like, all right, straight ahead, look straight ahead, which I suppose that's what we've got to do, you know. But yeah, it's a great ride. And what happens is I become, the kids love it as well. Like, all right, Dad, we're going to keep it. And I said, don't worry, we're going to try.
1: Become a new man.
0: Yeah. And you've been flying around in the X-Trail as well. Too,
1: I have. It's an X-Trail E-Power. So it's a hybrid midsize SUV. And it's got the stop-start button. I'm very used to putting the key into the ignition.
0: Yes.
1: So I sometimes, like, and also it's very quiet. So I sometimes forget that the car is actually on.
0: Yeah,
1: and I'm at the stoplights. And I'm going, oh, wait, hang on, because it's dead silent.
0: Yes.
1: And I think, have I done something wrong? Have I messed this up? No, it's still going.
0: Yeah.
1: It's just very smooth. It's, you know, electric motor driven, but it's petrol engine charged. Okay. So it's a whole new world for me that I've been discovering over the last few days.
0: Well, it's cool, it's fun, and it's a nice little look. If you pop on down, you can go and check these vehicles out for yourself as well. That's what we've been driving around in. And no doubt we will get into the details and all that a little bit more later in the show. But sitting there and wondering whether or not your car's on because it's so quiet, so easy. Such an easyism.
1: Hey, I try.
0: Hey, we will catch up with Josh in a couple of minutes' time. We're coming to you live from South Nowra Nissen.
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0: is here. Road tripping, day number two, thanks to the team at Mountain View Resort, Shoalhaven Heads and South Nowra Nissan. The latter is where we've lobbed into today, and it's absolutely wonderful, isn't it?
1: Our dealer principal of South Nowra Audio Group, Josh Henry, has joined us on air this morning. How are we, Josh?
2: Yeah, good, thank you. Good morning.
1: Good morning, thanks for having us.
0: Great to be here, mate. Great to be here. And I just mentioned moments ago that you might not miss that Navara.
2: Not for the week, how's that?
0: No, okay, well, yeah.
1: Good try.
0: Well done. We're off to a great start. Yeah. Fantastic.
1: Now, tell us how long you've been part of this, of course, and a little bit more about all of the brands.
2: Okay, so, yes, yeah, so South Nowra Auto Group's been in our family business nearly 10 years, I think.
0: Yeah.
2: We have a lot of brands here. There's six brands here, and we service, obviously, the service department has six as well. So Nissan, Mitsubishi, Kia, Subaru. We now have Chery here, LDV, plus some of our used cars as well. So it's generally a busy little service department and have a great crew that work down here as well.
0: So what are some of the latest vehicles that come out? Like, it's been an absolute joy.
2: We're in the Navara.
0: Yeah, we've just been talking up, and Izzy's been loving it as well once he's realised that the electric vehicle's actually on, which is wonderful. But some of the latest ones that people are trending towards?
2: We're getting a lot of inquiry on hybrid and Lexus, and electric, sorry. So Kia has a big range. Chery has a big range of electric vehicles. But Nissan has its e-Power, hybrid e-Power, so you just get that benefit with a hybrid vehicle. If like driving around town, it'll be in its electric mode a bit, but with the hybrid, if you're driving long distances, you can drive that distance and not be kind of locked into having to go and charge the car. So you can drive to Dubbo, take the kids to footy. And if you need to come back, you just put some fuel in it.
0: Yeah, and that powers the EV. Technology, Izzy. That's great.
1: We'll
0: get to the moon one day. I'll tell you what.
1: It's so advanced.
0: There are some deals to be had at the moment.
2: Yep.
0: The big one, which is plastered on the side of the cars that we're driving around.
2: Yep.
0: 10-year, $300,000 kilometre warranty. Very important. And I just want to add, with the South Nowra Auto Group here, being able to come here and have this facility as it is and get everything done all in one, that you're coming back. You said family owned, people trust, word of mouth, that's what happens.
2: Yeah.
0: It's so important.
2: Yeah, it is important. And we do try our best, obviously, down in the service department to make everyone accommodated and do everything we possibly can. So, and Nissan has a fantastic warranty, 10 years, 300,000 Ks. It's one of the biggest kind of warranties that's available, and you need to come back and get your car serviced at any Nissan dealer to get that 10 years. But it's a fantastic thing to buy something and then kind of have that confidence behind you to know that, if there is a niggle here and there, you can get it sorted out at any Nissan dealership in the country. So
0: And of course, I know now every Nissan comes with 5 years of 24-hour roadside assistance as well, which once again...
2: Yeah, just, get
0: peace
2: a
0: of mind.
2: Yeah, peace of mind. It's there's those little things that count when you purchase something. It's a lot of money for a vehicle these days. So just to have that kind of backing you up is fantastic.
1: And tell us about the offer.
2: The offer,
1: as well.
2: Yeah. Right. So we have a bit of an offer on the Nissan Navara in the Pro 4X model. We have a few of them in stock, and yes, you're driving that one at the moment, Salty. So if you come in and mention Power FM this week, you'll get an additional $2,000 off the purchase price. I think they have the vehicle's on sale at the moment at $63,990.
0: Yep.
2: So $2,000 off that. And if you are a Nissan driver and own a Nissan in the family, you can get an additional $2,000 off on top of that again.
0: Yeah.
2: So $4,000 off. A new Nissan Navara Pro 4X.
0: Okay.
1: Show your loyalty.
2: Yeah.
1: Show your loyalty.
2: You may want to keep driving that. Just, you need to see our finance department, maybe.
0: Well, it's one of those things, too, when you rock up into my driveway and when the kids ride home on the bikes And Ace, like, do that. Oh, all right. Dad's cool again. And like, when did I stop being cool? Now let's go for a ride and sit up there. But from a, for what it's used for as a vehicle, you know, there's a, there's a lot of tradies and stuff like that. I mean, this thing's just going to keep going and going and going, doing what a Navara is like, known to be like.
2: Yeah, yeah. Well, that's, the dual cabs are becoming more of a family car almost these days. Kids with push bikes and, you know, outdoor activities and canoes and bits and pieces, but it can still go to work and do all those kind of hard yakka type stuff that's got to be done during the week as well.
1: Now take advantage of it. And these things don't come around very often.
0: It looks great.
2: Yeah.
0: It looks great. It's that eye-appealing effect. So, as I say, I've been just wobbling the head a little bit more as I drive along.
1: Dusting off the shoulders.
0: All right, well, that's cool for this week, okay? So if you come in and mention Power FM, an extra $2,000 off. And, hey, if you're already a Nissan, own a Nissan, that too can turn into four. So that's huge, mate.
2: Yeah, it's a fantastic offer, backed by the 10-year warranty.
0: Yeah.
2: Come in.
1: What more could you want? Hey.
0: Well, there we go. Hey, come and check it out for yourself. Take it for a test drive. Speak to one of the team here at South Nowra Nissan. They will look after you, no doubt. We'll catch up with you again a little bit later in the show.
2: Not a problem.
1: Josh.
0: All right.
2: Thanks, guys.
0: Love that. It's Power FM coming up. We've got your local news with Peter Andrea.
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8: Good morning, I'm Pete Andrea. First in local, Shoalhaven Mayor Patricia White will be back in the chair despite ongoing cancer treatment for tonight's crucial votes on who will be the next deputy mayor. It comes as Mayor White and Councillor Carly Dunn quit the Shoalhaven Independent Group, citing bullying and harassment. Current deputy Peter Wilkins, Councillor Gemma Tribe and Selena Clancy are all up for the deputy role. Mayor White says the vote could change the council landscape.
9: It's really important for the right person for the deputy mayor to be elected. It's an important job with the council, and some of those councillors have been the deputy mayor and the acting deputy mayor. Sometimes we need to change that.
8: Shoalhaven Councillor Gemma Tribe, meanwhile, says someone needs to take responsibility for the replacement of the Greenwell Point Wharf. An engineering assessment found the structure has reached the end of its serviceable life, forcing Shoalhaven Council to reach out to the state government, seeking funding and asking for a clear time frame for the wharf's replacement. Councillor Tribe says it's an important regional asset.
10: Greenwell Point is still a working fishing village. Our commercial fleet still uses this waterfront. Our community still uses it. Visitors still come here because of it. We can't have this wharf go the way of the old one and be left to rot with community assets slowly being eroded without consultation or future planning.
8: South Coast residents are being invited to have their say on the proposed Milton-Ulladulla bypass, with the project's environmental impact statement now on public exhibition. The 12K bypass would run west of Milton and Ulladulla, with transport planners predicting shorter travel times, saving up to 48 minutes during peak holiday periods. Info sessions will be held at Ulladulla Civic Centre, Milton Memorial Park and the Ulladulla Harbour Markets over the next 3 weeks, with submissions open until October 19. In sport now cricket, the New South Wales Blues Dean Jones Trophy defence campaign commences today, with the reigning champions facing the Bulls at Brisbane's Allan Border Field before playing Victoria under floodlights. to Junction Oval on Friday. The uncapped trio of Bryce Jackson, Jake Scott and Riley Kingsall have been included in the squad, led by newly appointed captain Lachlan Shaw. Nowra's Nick Maddinson has been included in the lineup. That's your local news first. I'm Peter Andrian.
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11: Hi, I'm Phoebe Humphrey. The Prime Minister has inked a statement with other world leaders calling for global AI safeguards. Anthony Albanese is among 22 leaders signing the declaration at the United Nations in New York, warning the rapid development of the technology could outpace government's ability to manage it.
12: Australians do want to know that artificial intelligence won't be in control of us. We need to shape how it rolls out rather than have artificial intelligence shape the way that our society functions.
11: The Queensland government assures it'll be sticking to budget when it comes to Olympic builds for the 2032 Brisbane Games, but it's ruled out giving regular cost updates. And Collingwood's Nick Dacos has won his first Brownlow with a record 47 votes. That's 11 votes clear of runner-up Bailey Smith, the 23-year-old, telling Seven he owes a lot of his success to his brother Josh.
13: I couldn't have asked for a better role model since I've entered the club, mate. You're my brother, one of my best mates, but yeah, I love coming into work every day and getting better with you.
14: Quality duplexes from $629,000. 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
11: In sport, James Tedesco has made history after becoming the first player to be selected in the RLPA Players' Dream Team six times. The Roosters star named in the fullback role, while Dolphin Kurt Donoghue was named as the impact player in the squad, telling Nine it's pretty special.
15: I'm pretty lucky, you know, coming at the 20-minute mark. A lot of my starters do a lot of the hard work for me, so, yeah, definitely give them some of the credit.
11: And thousands of Lions fans are said to watch the players train for the final time in Queensland before heading to Melbourne for Saturday's grand final against the Dockers. That's the latest news and sport.
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19: In the Bomber area, things are looking fairly good at the moment on Ulu Road and Bolong Road. Nowra, Princes Highway getting busy at times, northbound at Callander Street and Moss Street. Glen Quarry, Tourist Road, you have a good run to Mount Murray. And from the Southern Highlands, no major hassles on the Hume Motorway going north and southbound. For children, fighting cancer is one thing. 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That's Laz Traffic with Stoles and Izzy for breakfast on Power FM.
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24: A cloudy start to our Tuesday morning in the Southern Highlands today. We are reaching tops of 12 degrees, and right across the Shoalhaven, we are reaching max temperatures of 17.
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28: 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We've been cordoned off. All right, when you pop down, make sure you put your name into our draw to win a cabin accommodation at Mount View Resort, who are also our sponsors.
24: They are so excited to have them on board. 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
28: yeah,
24: $2,000 off the price.
28: Yeah, and that's the vehicle that one's driving around in at the moment, and it is.
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28: Nice.
24: It's love very that. Good. It's
1: and
24: very
1: he just
24: good.
1: Like thought of that last night, just like a light went off in his head. It's just like, that's probably he's in the position that he's in. You know, he makes these great decisions and people are like, you know what, might take advantage of that.
24: Oh, 100%. These things don't come around very often. So make sure you come on down, say hi to the team. We're going to be broadcasting live until 9.
2: 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The only thing today is you've got to be here in order to play.
24: Well, our contestant is here. She is sitting on the opposite side of the table with us this morning, and they are ready to play.
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0: It's the Power Brekkie Show with Stolze and Izzy. Road trip. We've landed at South Nowra Nissan. Pop on in and say good day, okay? Make sure you put your name in the barrel to win yourself two nights of accommodation at Mount View Resort. That's for two adults and two children, okay?
1: Shall we play this?
0: Let's go. Let's go there.
2: AGL lights up lives and powers moments right across the region. AGL, the energy for around here. Stolze and Izzy's, what the did they say?
0: All right, we've taken a piece of audio, beeped out one word only. The Shoalhaven and Highlands have been fantastic when it comes to playing this game. However, this one seems to have people a little bit perplexed.
1: Yes, and this is the highest amount of money that What the Beep Did They Say has ever been at. We are playing for $1,300 this morning.
0: Okay, this is the piece of audio.
3: Look, I'm going to get this out for you too. Gabby, you're going to be...
4: Hey, you know what?
3: Look at this.
4: I normally go dessert first. I am wanting to finish this.
3: Look at that. That is inside.
0: Okay.
3: Oh, my word.
4: Look. I want to finish the salmon. Okay.
0: Many have tried, many have fallen, and that's why we're sitting here at $1,300 this morning.
1: And our next contestant has been waiting very patiently. She's come and seen us early this morning. Lisa Waragi, how are we?
5: Fantastic, everyone. How are we this morning?
0: Well, only better for seeing you, legendary Lisa. Yeah.
5: Thank you. Well, you know what? I just can't get through to the studio the last week or so.
0: Yeah.
5: So what better choice to then get up early, camp on the doorstep down here at South Nowra Nissan, admiring the new X-Trail and the new Navara Pro 4X.
0: Yeah.
5: And then seeing my local celebrities. And this morning I put a lot of thought into my word.
0: Yeah.
5: And I'm going with the power of the L word for legendary Lisa.
0: Okay.
5: So I've got a word, and I'm hoping it's the winner, so I can get a chicken dinner and also register my car next week.
0: To register your car next week.
1: Brilliant.
0: Thanks to ActuAGL. Look, well, let's go. Let's do this. Listen to this.
1: What do you think the missing word is, Lisa?
5: Okay, I'm going with the power of the L word, and my word that has not been said because I've double-checked the website is luscious.
0: Luscious.
1: That's actually very good. Luscious.
0: How good is really good? Is it $1,300 worth of good?
5: I've never won a cash prize in my life, and I'm going to scream if I win.
0: I think you might spontaneously combust if it does. All right, well, everyone, we know the deal here. If it's luscious, we'll hear the word luscious. If it's wrong, we will hear the beat, okay?
1: Fingers crossed. Here we go.
0: Let's go there. For $1,300, let's play.
3: Look, I'm going to get this out for you too. Gabby, you're going to be...
4: Hey, you know what?
3: Look at this.
4: I normally go dessert first. I am wanting to finish this.
3: Look. That is...
4: I want to finish the salmon.
1: What is it?
4: All right.
5: Bugger!
0: Yeah, really, I'm sorry.
5: Brussels sprouts!
0: Brussels sprouts!
1: Rats.
0: I know. Not luscious.
5: Well, I am luscious, so on that note, I'm going to skedaddle and get my butt to work now.
0: All right, look,
1: thank you, Lisa.
0: Absolutely gorgeous.
1: Thanks for taking part.
0: So that means that tomorrow we are playing for $1,350.
1: So massive thank you to ActuAGL, lights up lives and powers moments right across the region. ActuAGL, the energy for around here.
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0: It's the Power Breakfast Show with Stolze and Izzy. Day number two of our road trip. We have popped in to see the great scene, right, at South Nowra Nissan. Of course, South Nowra Auto Group has been doing business in the area for so long, been so fantastic at it. Right now, we're going to have a chat is to the group service manager, Mr. David Fitch.
1: Good morning, David. How are we?
2: Good morning, team. How are you?
0: Mate, doing great, yes. Right? Thanks for having us, of course. But more importantly, how's the customers, mate?
2: Well, it's a little bit slow this morning, but they'll start rolling in.
0: Yeah.
2: And come and get their Nissan serviced. We do have a couple of other brands here, but we are here to talk about Nissan today.
0: Yes.
2: So come on in, get your Nissan serviced. 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
0: Yep.
2: You get that 10 years, 300,000K warranty. So it's fantastic, really. Great backing from the manufacturer.
0: Yeah.
2: So that's what we all want.
1: Well, you've been here for 15 years, part of the company, yes. So you know this inside and out.
2: Yeah, been here for a while. So it's great business to work for.
0: Yeah.
2: Great team. So it's fantastic, guys.
0: And the team and the boys out the back who go about the business, making sure that your car, your Nissan, is performing at its optimum level day in, day out. It must be such a peace of mind that people know as soon as they need to do, have the service and all the rest, rock up. Everyone knows the deal here. Rock up, drop off, come back and get it a little bit later because your car gets taken by the boys and go, yeah.
2: Yeah, that's correct. Then come on in. Get your car serviced and we give it a wash as well.
0: Yeah.
2: Factory trained technicians here at Nissan, so yeah, peace of mind.
0: Now, I also know you're on a bit of a recruitment drive at the moment too, so should there be someone out there who's pretty skillful with the tools?
1: Well, because you have spoken about how great the team is, so you're obviously looking to expand that.
2: Oh, of course, and this is the time of year where we are looking for mainly apprentices to join our team.
0: Yeah.
2: So if they're interested in the automotive trade, come on in, drop your resume in. But we've also got, it doesn't stop there. We've got service advisors.
0: Yeah.
2: It takes a big team to run this show. Sales, finance, like I said, service advisors, foremans, qualified mechanics or apprentices that are out there that would like to move into a different manufacturer. We're, willing to have a chat with yous and but if you like to start your career in the automotive, drop your resume off.
0: Yeah. Oh, there you go.
1: Perfect place to start.
0: Why
1: it's
0: not?
1: Fantastic.
0: And I might add, I do deal with the service department here, and every time I just give a shout out to all the team who are nothing short of outstanding with their service. So,
2: well, thank you.
0: There we go.
1: That's the main thing, isn't it?
0: There we go.
1: It's what keeps us coming back, which is fantastic.
2: Yeah, it's all about getting you guys back, making you happy, and keeping your vehicle on the road.
0: Love that.
1: Safety first.
0: David, thank you so much, mate.
2: No worries, guys. Thank you.
0: All right. We're coming to you live from South Nowra Nissan. Come say g'day. It's a little bull thing.
3: Let me tell you.

0: It's the Power Brekkie Show with Stelzy and Izzy coming to you live from South Nowra. And listen, this morning, who are one of our sponsors here on our road trip that we're doing, along with Mountain View Resort at Shoalhaven Heads. Cool.
1: Yeah, that's right. So if you come on down, say hi, make sure you write down your name and your number, go on the draw to win two nights accommodation, our Mountain View Resort. Of course, they are celebrating 40 years of family ownership in Shoalhaven Heads and right across the Shoalhaven. So of course, to book or for more information, call 444-872-81.
0: All right. Coming up, Pete Andrea, who's back from a couple of weeks off. All right. Sounding great too. All your latest local news.
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14: Good morning, I'm Pete Andrea. First in local, Shoalhaven Mayor Patricia White and Councillor Carly Dunn have quit the Shoalhaven Independent Group over what the Mayor describes as years of bullying and intimidation. The announcement comes as Councillor White returns to mayoral duties despite ongoing cancer treatment to chair the election of a deputy mayor tonight. Ms White says her focus remains on the Shoalhaven community, but as an independent.
15: There's been some, in my opinion, some coercive behaviour by certain Sikh councillors, and quite frankly, what they did when I was on leave having treatment is untenable, and I can no longer be part of that group.
14: Paid parking for non-residents also on the agenda for council tonight at high-traffic tourist destinations such as Hyams Beach, Mollymook, Berry and Huskisson. It's aimed at generating revenue to help fund infrastructure upgrades and a $280 million road upgrade backlog. Councillor Gemma Tribe has issues with the plan, though.
16: Not least of which is where is the funding going to come from for a business case? $150,000 that's currently unfunded in the current budget. Where is the money going to come from when we don't even know if the community wants it because we haven't asked them?
14: The much-anticipated Milton Ulladulla Bypass Environmental Impact Statement's now on public exhibition. The proposed bypass runs west of the Milton Ulladulla town centres, extending 12 k's from Little Forest Road in the north to Canberra Crescent in the south. Access to Ulladulla, Mollymook, Narrawally and surrounding communities will be maintained via an extension of Bishop Drive. Community members are being encouraged to review the EIS and concept design and make a submission during the public exhibition period, open until Monday, October 19. 89 recorder players from five Southern Highlands public schools are prepping to take their place on the Sydney Opera House stage at this week's Festival of Instrumental Music. Students from Mittagong, Colovale, Mossvale, Burrowang and Robertson performing in three concerts, joining thousands of young musicians from across New South Wales in combined recorder and string ensembles. And Mollymook Beach now easier for people living with disability to enjoy. $22,000 has been spent on four new beach wheelchairs. The member for Gilmore, Fiona Phillips, says it's great news.
17: It's easy to see how great these new beach wheelchairs will really help people with a disability to enjoy the beach and make a positive difference in their lives.
14: Your local news first. I'm Pete Andrea.
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18: Hi, I'm Phoebe Humphrey. The Treasurer has described recent violence across New South Wales as horrific. Four people died, including a child, in separate incidents in the state over the weekend, while an 11-year-old boy is in hospital after being shot overnight. Jim Chalmers telling the ABC he's thinking of all Australians affected by family or domestic violence.
19: Well, it's absolutely horrific. I think the weekend's events and the events overnight have been heartbreaking for everyone involved. You know, as a dad of an 11-year-old boy, I can only imagine the heartbreak.
18: Two-thirds of Aussies support cutting migration numbers. The latest news poll also reveals 52% of voters consider immigration to be a mix of benefit and harm for Australians. And it's been a night of celebrations for Nick Daicos after winning his first ever Brownlow medal. The Collingwood superstar finishing on a record 47 votes. He's told Seven he didn't make it home last night after accepting the award.
20: That is true. Got a little bit of rest, but it's nice to spend the night with friends and family.
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18: In sport, thousands of Brisbane fans are set to watch players train for the final time in Queensland before heading to Melbourne for the AFL Grand Final. While the Dockers will hold their main session tomorrow, skipper Alex Pearce telling Seven he's trying to stay focused as excitement builds in the West.
21: I try to focus in on what we've done each week throughout the season and things we can control.
18: And Sam Walker remains a chance to play for the Roosters in Friday night's prelim clash against the Dolphins. The star playmaker could play his first game since injuring his ankle in round 26. That's the latest news and sport.
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22: Milton, now the Princess Highway getting busy at times as you make your way through the shopping area. Also South Nowra, Princess Highway northbound at Hillcrest Avenue. Between Robertson and Mossvale, no problems on the Illawarra Highway in both directions. And from the Southern Highlands, you'll have a fairly good run at the moment on the Hume Motorway as you make your way northbound. Stuck in traffic? That's enough stuck for one day. With NMA Roadside, 9 times out of 10, they get you back on the road. No need for a tow. Search NRMA Roadside. T's and C's apply. That's less traffic. 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
2: Showers and partly cloudy conditions for your Tuesday. In the Shoal Haven, we are reaching tops of 17 degrees, 12 at the moment in Huskisson, and in the Southern Highlands, max temps of 12 degrees right across the day, currently sitting at 8 in Mossvale.
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3: Morning all, welcome to your Tuesday. Hey, if you've got time to pop in to South Narrowness and come say g'day, we're positioned out the front of the service department, the well-renowned, world-famous, very excellent, always 10 out of 10 service department here, all set up. So come say g'day and make sure, even if you're a customer and coming in to drop your car off, that you go into our drawer to win a couple nights accommodation. Okay, we can just kick back for a couple of nights at Shoalhaven Heads at Mountain View Resort. Very cool.
2: Very cool. 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
3: Yeah.
2: And all the incredible opportunities and rewards that you get with that.
3: Well, one man who's got a big opportunity, he's a second-year apprentice. His name is Julian. He's going to have a shot at winning $500 this morning because thanks to New Image Kitchens and Shoalhaven Gas, all right, Scatterbrain returns. He's standing by. He seems pretty confident. He's like...
2: He put his hand up straight away. He's like, I'll do it.
3: 500 clams, I'll take him. All right, and we'll put him to the test next. Right now, Sergeant Slick, gimme. It's Power FM. Good morning.
2: Morning.

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2: Well, we have Julian from Errol Bay with us this morning. Hi, Julian.
3: Hello.
2: How are you feeling?
3: A bit nervous.
2: Just a little bit, but you were very eager to get on air and have a go, so we appreciate you doing that.
0: Well, $500 on the line here. Before we get into it, Julian, what's it like being part of the team here at South Nowra Nissan?
3: It's amazing.
0: Yeah?
3: All the workers and all the management here are great.
0: Yeah, so you got all the boys and everyone
2: is listening. They're all looking at you.
0: How do you think he's going to go, guys? Give it. What do you reckon? We're going to back Julian in?
2: We're going to back Julian in.
0: Okay. Well, we're flying by the seat of our pants. Okay, so I will just... stop this little bed here, Mr. Music Man, please. There we go.
2: Horses?
0: Lovely.
2: All right. Awesome.
0: One letter, 10 questions, 30 seconds. Get them all right, Julian. All your answers have to start with the same letter that Izzy gives you.
3: Yep.
0: Okay? You can't use the same word twice. We have to take your first answer. You can pass the question if you don't know it. And if you have time, we will come back to it. Okay?
2: Is that all good?
3: Yes.
2: All right.
0: You ready?
2: And the letter that you're playing with today is the letter... B.
3: Yep.
2: All right. Timer ready to go?
0: Yep, let's go.
2: Okay, with the letter B, Julian, name for us a sports person.
3: Pass.
2: Something in your kitchen?
3: A bowl.
2: A dog breed?
3: Your beagle.
2: A TV show?
3: Your Bernie and the Boys.
2: A colour?
3: Blue.
2: A Michael Jackson song?
3: Pass.
2: A tennis shot?
3: Backhand.
2: A type of bird?
3: Pass.
2: A politician?
3: Pass.
2: A Shoalhaven Beach?
3: Blenheim.
2: And a sports person?
0: Time has run. Defeated Julian.
2: Give Julian a round
0: of applause. Give him a round of applause.
2: That's it. We managed to get back around. A sports person, Brett Lee. Billy Slater is another one.
0: Brad Fittler. Bjorn Borg. Bjorn with the backhand there. Bjorn Borg. You've got the backhand
2: got
0: with
2: the backhand.
0: Tennis and the rest. The TV show, you said Bernie's Boys. I'd have to double check that one. Michael Jackson song, Bad. Billie Jean.
2: Beat it.
0: No, okay, sorry about that. Julian's not impressed.
2: Julian's like,
0: he didn't win. Okay. A budgie for a type of bird and a politician being Bob Hawke, Barack Obama, Bill Shorten, okay.
3: I think all the nerves got the best of me.
0: It is tricky, isn't it?
2: And doing it right in front of us as well. It's tricky, but thanks so much for playing along and for being a good sport.
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0: It's the Power Breakfast Show with Stolze and Izzy. The road trip, all thanks to Mountain View Resort and, of course, the team at South Nowra Nissan. Nissan. Now, we're both driving some fantastic Nissans. I've got the Navara. You've got the lovely X-Trail.
1: Yes, we are putting them up in lights this morning, as they deserve. Our dealer principal of South Nowra Audio Group, Josh Henry, how do you feel the morning is going so far?
2: Yeah, not too bad. It's a bit quiet down in the service department this morning, that kind of stuff, but we've got a courtesy bus here picking up a few people.
1: Yes.
2: Run them into town, that kind of stuff. So
0: yeah.
2: It'll only get busier.
0: Now, we about an hour ago, you came on and mentioned to us that you've got a deal.
2: Yes.
0: This week. All right. So if you are in the market for a new vehicle, okay, especially if it's a vehicle like the Navara that I'm driving around, all right,
2: yes.
0: the vehicle, that is the vehicle that we're talking
2: about. That is the vehicle.
0: That is the one.
1: The chosen one.
2: For the rest of the week, whenever you're at the other places and you see that Nissan parked for your broadcast, that's the Nissan, the Pro 4X Navara.
0: Yeah.
2: $2,000 off on any Navara Pro 4X in stock.
0: Yeah.
2: And if you already own a Nissan, we'll get an extra $2,000 off on top of that.
0: Okay.
1: So if they say that they're listening to Power FM week only?
2: Yep, come in this week only. Just mention Power FM. You heard us or you've heard the live broadcast, that kind of stuff.
0: Yep.
2: $2,000 straight. And then, and if you're driving a Nissan, or to be honest, if you have a Nissan registered at your home address, so if your daughter owns one or your husband drives one or whatever, that kind of stuff, you will get the $2,000 loyalty bonus with Nissan as well on that car. So,
1: legends.
2: Yeah.
1: That's all fantastic.
0: Right. And the X-Trail goes all right too, is he? I notice you've been happy. You've been zooming around the front and center.
1: I did call it a she to Josh earlier on this
2: almost
1: morning.
2: Almost named it.
1: She goes so smoothly.
2: Yeah.
1: Of course, I also mentioned that, because it is so quiet and it is that hybrid, I sometimes forget that it's on.
2: Yes, yeah. Well, we have had a few customers who have had their hybrids and driven them home and parked them in the garage and maybe got a little bit carried away when they're getting out, and they actually forget to turn it off, and they come back the next morning and the car's still running. That kind of stuff. So they are very quiet. They are very fuel efficient. It's the way most people are going these days.
0: It's becoming more and more popular, isn't it?
2: It's a straight petrol car is kind of a little bit on the outer.
0: Yeah.
2: And most people are moving into hybrid cars. They're a good fit for everyone. You're not locked into having to go and charge your vehicle.
0: Yeah.
2: You can, it just extends the life of your fuel essentially. So you can get 800 kilometers where you might only get 500 in a straight petrol car. But it's a good stepping stone to go towards EV and get used to it.
1: It's like the best of both worlds, really.
2: Yes, exactly. And they are a little bit different. You go slow and they make a little noise so that, because they are so quiet, that, you know, outside people, if they're on their phones walking, that people can hear that little drone from the car when it's going slow, so that no one gets run over.
0: And that helps. That helps a lot.
2: That's important.
0: And the other thing, not only what I've just noticed, if I can just with the four-wheel drive, the Navara, they handle like small cars.
2: Yeah.
0: You know, like that you can whip them around. I'm not saying I was whipping around too much or,
1: you call me a race car driver.
0: They really do handle. So people now, you can understand why people are using them as family vehicles as well as tradies using it for work purposes. And the other factor is aesthetically pleasing on the eye too.
2: Yeah. Well, they have all the creature comforts inside, leather seats, heated seats, all that kind of stuff. But they can, you can put a tonneau cover on or you can put a canopy on the back of it and use it as a recreational vehicle as well, not only just a work truck. It's becoming very, very, very popular these days for people to have at least a dual cab in their, in their household, because you can do so much more with it. It's not just a car just to go backwards and forwards. You can go and do some adventuring.
1: And it's really important too to mention the 10-year, 300,000-kilometre
2: warranty.
1: Nice to have that piece of
2: mind. That's a Nissan factory backed warranty. It's the longest or the biggest warranty that's currently available in Australia. So so long as you get your Nissan serviced by a qualified Nissan dealership, so it doesn't have to be our Nissan dealership necessarily, but as long as it's serviced by a Nissan dealer, you do get that 10-year, 300,000-kilometre warranty, and that's a great peace of mind for anyone.
0: And the Nissan reputation of having engines that just keep going.
2: Yeah.
0: They just keep going, keep going. They're well past that 300,000, 400,000, 500,000. That's well known.
2: Yeah. Nissan's been around in the country for a very long time. They have a lot of great models. You've got the Navara and the X-Trail. You've got the Qashqai.
0: Yeah.
2: Nissan Patrol. There's a new Nissan Patrol coming at the end of the month. The end of the year. So it's a totally different vehicle, and we've got the current V8 one in run out because there's no more V8s.
0: I'll go have a look at that one.
2: Yeah.
0: Because they made a change of shape a few years back and made it all late. Yeah, I've been following. Yeah.
2: I saw the new Nissan Patrol last week for the first time up in Sydney, and it's a very, very nice looking vehicle. Oh. Yeah.
1: A little sticky beak.
2: Yeah.
1: All right.
0: Look, it's very cool. It's great to be here. We thank you for being supporters of our tour, and it's only too really too happy to come by here and have some fun this morning and really push that and spruik that, because we've been out and about with the vehicles yesterday in Ulladulla. Tomorrow we'll be in Shoalhaven Heads, of course, out in the public. Come and take a look at these vehicles, and you can sit in them.
2: Take them
0: for a spin if you so wish. That's why we're doing it. So yeah, take advantage of this week as well. That $2,000 extra off the Navara. Okay, nice.
1: Josh, thanks so much for joining us, and thanks for having us.
2: Thank you.
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10: Morning, I'm Pete Andrea. First in local, the Southern Highlands will be well represented at the Federal Inquiry into AI Data Centres. Members of the Stop the Gas Plant group, Win Zero, Greens Councillor Heather Champion and Council Reps will be speaking against the fast-growing AI data centre industry. Gay White is with Win Zero.
11: The government said that they would work with states and communities to work out where the best place is to put these communities. But that hasn't happened, and there's 225 already in the planning.
10: Shoalhaven Mayor Patricia White has resigned from the Shoalhaven Independent Group along with Councillor Carly Dunn. In a statement, the Mayor claims bullying and intimidation and what she describes as a toxic culture within the party led to the decision. White says she'll continue serving the community as an independent councillor but can't speak for other SIG members.
12: I think that other SIG members need to take a good look at it and think to themselves, do they want to be involved with it? Because quite frankly, some of this behaviour, it borders on sexual harassment, it borders on intimidation and harassment.
10: The future of the hazardous Greenwell Point Wharf goes before Shoalhaven Council tonight. Council's reached out to the state government seeking funding and asking for a clear time frame for the replacement of the wharf after an engineering assessment found the structure had reached the end of its serviceable life. Councillor Gemma Tribe says council needs to confirm its support for the wharf.
13: This notice of motion about Greenwell Point Wharf is seeking a commitment from council for the future of this wharf, recognising its importance to local industry and also a commitment to involving commercial fishers, oyster farmers, marine rescue, marine users, businesses and the wider community in planning the wharf's future.
10: And the long-awaited Milton-Ulladulla bypass has taken a major step forward with its environmental impact statement now on public exhibition. The proposed 12K bypass would run west of Milton and Ulladulla, aiming to ease congestion, improve freight movements and remove heavy vehicles from local town centres. Community members can review the plan and have their say until October 19. 2019, with a series of drop-in info sessions scheduled at Ulla Dulla Civic Centre, Milton Memorial Park and the Ulla Dulla Harbour Markets over the coming weeks. That's your local news first. I'm Pete Andrea.
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16: Hi, I'm Phoebe Humphrey. Anthony Albanese has issued an urgent plea for global guardrails on AI. The PM is in New York for the United Nations General Assembly, releasing a statement with 21 other world leaders, warning the technology poses security and safety risks. The opposition isn't sure about a Senate inquiry that's recommended the government take control of the 000 service from Telstra. It's done so following a series of network outages, but Liberal Senator James Patterson has told Nine he'd prefer the government simply make sure the current system works.
17: To put pressure on the telcos to deliver those services that Australians rightly expect and deserve.
16: Major TV networks in the US are refusing to cover daily press events with Donald Trump in solidarity with CNN, which has been banned from the White House. The president has barred CNN, Politico and MS Now from the White House grounds. And a new study shows a link between poor outcomes in kids whose parents are risky gamblers. The ANU research finding the kids are more likely to have poor physical and mental health.
18: Quality duplexes from $629,000. 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
16: In sport, Collingwood's Nick Daicos has created history in bagging his first ever Brownlow medal. The 23-year-old polling a record 47 votes, 11 clear of runner-up Bailey Smith. He's told Seven he owes a lot of his success to brother Josh and to the Pies.
19: It's been a hell of a ride. It's been a really exciting 5 years, and I feel like we're in the window to attack again, and we've got some really good youth, so I'm so grateful.
16: And Paul Gallen is coming out of boxing retirement to fight former Storm player Nelson Asofa Solomona in November. That's the latest news. And sport.
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21: Falls Creek, Jervis Bay Road looking okay as you make your way to the Princess Highway. South Nowra now. The Princess Highway carrying a lot of traffic northbound to Hillcrest Avenue. Also Nowra, Princess Highway, Callow Street and Moss Street. Mossvale, Argyle Street getting busy as you make your way through the shopping area. In front of Southern Highlands, good run, Hume Motorway, north and southbound. 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That's last traffic with Stoles in Izzy for breakfast on Power FM.
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23: Partly cloudy conditions expected a few Tuesday right across the Shoalhaven and Southern Highlands. That sun trying to break through the clouds. In the Highlands today, we are reaching tops of 12 degrees and in the Shoalhaven, max temperatures of 17.
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24: Morning all. Yes, we are road tripping, but I just want to quickly mention, because I know you're going to be hosting the Culburra's Got Talent this Saturday. The Beach Festival is going to be lit. Entries, if you haven't entered and you've got a bit of skill about you, you might be a singer, you might be a musician, you might be a little bit of a funny comedian. I mean, I can only imagine you getting up there and cracking some of your jokes.
23: They would go down really well.
24: Don't
23: tease me like that.
24: I'm not teasing you. You're like a little Jerry Seinfeld.
23: Thank you. I know.
24: But you will be judging Culburra's Got Talent and also all the dogs.
23: Yes, the Pooch Parade. So if you love to dress up your dog, maybe it likes to wear different coats and all the rest, there's going to be a catwalk or a runway for the dogs to walk along, and it's up to then the audience to cheer along, and you need to help me decide
1: who will win.
2: That's
1: which
2: right.
1: dog will win, which is going to be a really difficult task
2: would be
1: for
2: hard.
1: Me to do.
2: Yeah. Because I know that confused look on your face, like when you're sitting there, but when you've got a couple of pooches in front of you and you've got to choose between them, you're like...
1: They all win.
2: We're all winners here this morning. Just a reminder that if you come in and purchase a Nissan Navara, all right, the top line one that I've got, they've taken an extra $2,000 off it this week. All you got to do is mention Power FM. So I think it's 6399 drive away, I believe. I'm looking at me go, as if I know all the sayings. But you can minus $2,000 straight away from that. So
1: yes, and if you're also part of the Nissan family already, you have a Nissan in the family, then another $2,000 off of that as well, part of the loyalty program.
2: $4,000.
1: Pretty good to me.
2: Love that.
1: Yeah,
2: love that. Coming up, the world of trending. We take a look at what's going down in the world.
1: Of course, one of AFL's greatest upcoming players winning the Brownlow last night.
2: All right. Right now, it's Ella Langley. Be Her on Power FM.

0: RFM. Stolze and Izzy for breakfast. We are road tripping this week. It's a different way for us out of the confines of the studio. And every day this week, waking up in a new location. Of course, yesterday we're in Ulla Dulla. Thank you for everyone for popping along. And today we're at South Nowra Nissan in front of the service center, the world famous service center here. Of course, you'll be able to see on the Princess Highway, we've got the van parked out there. So if you want to, make a little exit off the Princess Highway, so come say, or Princess Highway,
1: yeah.
0: And come and say g'day. By all means, come and do so.
1: Yeah, do a little detour. We've also got some merchandise up for grabs, so some Power FM pens. We've got bottle openers as well, which is always
0: now,
1: useful, and some fridge magnets too.
0: Because when that was like brainstormed, yeah, everyone's like, yeah, what do we get? We get pens, yeah, we get pens, get some magnets, yeah, and what about bottle openers? And there was a couple of people from the office who went, oh, yeah, get the portal openers.
1: Put them on my keys.
0: Get them, yeah, everyone's going to need a portal opener.
1: All I heard was,
0: that's it.
1: Yeah.
0: That's it.
1: Glorious.
0: Pop in, say g'day. South Nowra Nissan is where it's at. Let's have a look at what's trending.
2: Trending today. Businesses that finally get noticed by the right people. Yours could be next. Engage Creative brings marketing, web and design together to make it happen. 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
1: Well, overnight was the Brownlow Medal,
0: yes,
1: over in Melbourne. And Nick Daicos of the Collingwood Football Club has made history being the first at 23 years of age,
0: yeah,
1: to win the Brownlow with 47 votes. It's quite a high number,
0: yeah, okay,
1: for those that are participating in it, which is great. Beating Bailey Smith of Geelong only by a narrow amount of votes. So congratulations to Nick Daicos, and a lot of people love him as a player. I also noticed last night that, because he's sponsored by Nike, they made him custom cuffs on his shirt.
0: Cufflinks, yeah.
1: Yeah, so instead of saying Nike with the tick, it had Nick with the tick.
0: Okay.
1: Like, oh,
0: see what they did there?
1: How good is that? Because look at him, he's going to go and win it. And Nike can talk about it for the rest of their days, and that's exactly what he's gone on to do.
0: Well, that's fantastic. That marketing department at Nike, they know what's going on.
1: And, of course, the AFL Grand Final this weekend between Fremantle and the Brisbane Lions. Kylie Minogue to perform as well.
0: Oh.
1: So it's going to be a whole lot of fun to watch it.
0: Has she landed in Melbourne yet? Because everyone in Melbourne would be losing their minds that Kylie is in town.
1: Yeah, she has. They've done paintings right across Melbourne as well, and she was posing for promotional photos yesterday afternoon. So it's coming up, all things Kylie Minogue. I can't wait to watch the Kylie Minogue concert.
0: Okay.
1: At the AFL Grand Final.
0: Spinning around.
1: I wonder if she'll come out in the disc like she did many years ago.
0: I don't know.
1: Oh, from the ground, elevating.
0: Quite possibly. She should.
1: We'll just write a letter to her management and go, this is what she should do with the Grand Final. Now, in other news, Sidney Crawford's son, Presley Gerber, has died at the age of 27.
0: Saw this.
1: A representative of the family has asked for privacy during this time. He died at a rehab facility on Sunday, according to the Los Angeles County Medical Examiner. An autopsy report is pending. More information to come out about that. But some sad news for the Gerber family this morning.
0: Okay.
1: And lastly, Taylor Swift, she's always in the headlines for a number of different things, but she is set to receive an MTV VMA's Inaugural Artist Director's Honours.
0: Okay.
1: So this is a brand new award that celebrates a sustained and influential body of work from different artists who have pushed creative boundaries, and they've developed a clear directional voice that have had a big impact on the music industry. And she's, you know, bought an expansive approach to storytelling, I think, and creating interconnected worlds with how she narrates and how she does her music videos.
0: She's getting
1: the
0: another gong. Yeah.
1: So she's done well.
0: Okay. She's all right. Yeah, okay. All right. I get it. I actually saw Taylor yesterday when I got home. I watched the end of the Chiefs game. It went into overtime with the Chiefs winning by three with a field goal right in the last seconds. And it would cross to the box quite often where Taylor was sitting.
1: Oh, they've done it for a long time now.
0: At one point, there was a guy that was sitting there talking very energetic to her, like, oh, yeah, I got this, because he would have been American, I'm assuming. And she just turned the other way and walked the other way. It's just like, hey, man, I'm Taylor Swift. Don't be maybe, talking to me like that.
1: Maybe untouchable in that moment, but she also showed her ring and went, "That's my husband," whenever, what's his name, Travis Kelce had done
0: the
1: touchdown
0: for him. Oh, yeah, what's his name? Oh,
1: what's he?
0: That's what's trending this morning.
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0: Power FM with Ed Sheeran. There's a fella's got a lot going on, or not a lot going on at the moment, depending on which way you look at it. Stolzy and Izzy out on the road trip day number two. Allah Dallah was yesterday, of course, today in South Nowra, of course, supporting South Nowra and Nissan. We've been just fanging around town. Actually, I shouldn't say that.
1: We've been fanging. We have to be careful. Otherwise, they might not let us have them next time.
0: I don't know how the four-wheel drive, the Navara, handles like a small car. I don't know how it handles like a small car. I haven't been putting it to the test too much, is he? You know?
2: Well, if you are looking for a new car, South Nowra Nissan is ready for your next test drive. Josh Henry, thank you so much for having us this morning.
3: No problem. It's great to have you guys here.
0: And we just want to reiterate, too, because last night you had a light bulb moment.
3: Yes.
0: You know what? Let's knock a couple grand off the Navara.
3: Yeah.
0: The brand new Navara, which we've been driving around, looks great. Aesthetically looks great. Goes great. Yes, it handles very well like a small car. Can be a family car for the tradies and all the rest. It does the job. It's a Nissan that just keeps on going. So take advantage of that.
3: Yep. That's the Pro 4X model.
0: Yep.
3: $2,000 off. Just mentioned Power FM when you come in. Louis, our salesman up in the Nissan department, he's got contracts already ready to go.
0: Okay.
3: $2,000 off the asking price on the Nissan Pro 4X. And if you are a Nissan owner, and another $2,000 off as well. So a total $4,000 off, plus the fantastic offers that are already on that car at the moment.
0: All right. If you're in the market for a new 4B, come test drive it. Check it out for yourself. Because, it's a head turner too, on the street. There's a lot of four wheel drives out there on the roads at the moment. But once again, Nissan have done it with the Navara.
3: Yeah. 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
0: Oh, brilliant stuff. Look, come see the team, all right? They're waiting to talk to you. They help you out. They've been servicing the Shoalhaven for years. We'll continue to do so as well. So cheers for having us this morning, Josh.
3: Not a problem, guys.
0: All right. It's great
3: to have you here.
2: Thank you.
0: All right, well, tomorrow we're stopping over at Shoalhaven Heads.
2: Yes, we're going to be broadcasting live from Mountain View Resort. Of course, stay, play, relax. We have our two nights accommodation up for grabs still throughout the rest of the week. That to be drawn out on Friday. It's going to be a barbecue, all the rest. So make sure you come on down and say hi.
0: All right, the road trip continues day three tomorrow. Have yourself a great day, and we'll catch you bright and early from Shoalhaven Heads. Bye.
2: Bye.
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16: Morning, I'm Pete Andrea, first in local. Shoalhaven Mayor Patricia White will be back in the chair despite ongoing cancer treatment for tonight's crucial vote on who will be the next deputy mayor. It comes as Mayor White and Councillor Carly Dunn quit the Shoalhaven Independent Group, citing bullying and harassment. Current Deputy Peter Wilkins, Councillor Gemma Tribe and Selena Clancy are all up for the deputy role. Mayor White says the vote could change the council landscape.
17: It's really important for the right person to the deputy mayor to be elected. It's an important job with the council, and some of those councillors have been the deputy mayor and the acting deputy mayor. Sometimes we need to change that.
16: South Coast residents invited to have their say on the proposed Milton Ulladulla bypass, with the project's environmental impact statement now on public exhibition. The 12K bypass would run west of Milton and Ulladulla, with transport planners predicting shorter travel time savings by up to 48 minutes during peak holiday periods. Shoalhaven Councillor Gemma Tribe says someone needs to take responsibility for the replacement of the Greenville Point Wharf. An engineering assessment found the structure had reached the end of its serviceable life, forcing council to reach out to the state government seeking funding and asking for a clear time frame for the wharf's replacement. Councillor Tribe says it's an important regional asset.
18: Greenwell Point is still a working fishing village. Our commercial fleet still uses this waterfront. Our community still uses it. Visitors still come here because of it. We can't have this wharf go the way of the old one and be left to rot, with community assets slowly being eroded without consultation or future planning.
16: In sport now and in cricket, the New South Wales Blues Dean Jones Trophy defence campaign commences today, with the reigning champions facing the Bulls at Brisbane's Allen Border Field before playing Victoria under floodlights at Junction Oval on Friday. Nowra's Nick Maddinson has been included in the Blues lineup. That is your local news first. I'm Pete Andrea.
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20: Hi, I'm Phoebe Humphrey. The federal government is again ruling out another cut to the fuel excise as the price of petrol hits new highs. The opposition is calling on Labor to back its plan to slash the tobacco excise to fund a cut to the fuel levy whenever oil hits $100 a barrel. But Jim Chalmers has told News 24 it's not on the table at the moment.
21: Yeah, it's not something that we've been discussing or considering, and that's because we think a better way to provide cost of living help is via income tax cuts, which those same Liberals and Nationals voted against in the Parliament.
20: Charges have been laid after a shooting in Sydney that's left an 11-year-old boy in hospital. Three 18-year-olds were arrested. One has been charged. And Nick Daicos has fronted the public after his record-breaking victory at last night's Brownlow medal count. The Collingwood star finished on 47 votes, 11 ahead of Bailey Smith in second place. He's told Seven he was very relieved to have won the award after all the hype in the lead-up.
1: To get it done was, it meant a lot to the family and they were super stoked for me.
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20: In sports, Sam Walker's teammates are confident he's fit and ready to return for the Chooks for this weekend's NRL prelim against the Dolphins. The 24-year-old suffered an ankle injury in round 26, but Victor Radley has told Nine he'll be back.
3: So I think he will be 100% fit. During that game, I feel like he'll be fine, and I think it'll be more after the game, he'll pull up sore, but then he's got a week anyway.
20: And Formula One races will be shorter next season. The F1 Commission has agreed to reduce races from 305 Ks to 290 in 2027. That's the latest news and sport.
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0: Having a look at your Tuesday weather conditions, cloudy and a top of 17 degrees in the Shoalhaven. In the Highlands today, a shower or two with a top of 12 degrees.
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